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1: Well, let me tell you, I got the land of my life last night when I was watching the repair shop. 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
1: Went to the moped store, what's uppers? 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
1: Brendan, you're going to be chatting about a postman.
0: Yes, I am. That is on the way. First, though, this morning, Toy Story 5 is out here next Friday.
1: Oh, I can't wait to
0: see it. I know, same. Very excited to see Buzz, Woody, Slinky, who's the name of the sausage dog. I didn't know the sausage dog's
1: Slinky.
0: Name.
1: Slinky.
0: Slinky.
1: It's a really cute name.
0: And Ham is the name of the pig with two M's. Ham. No, neither did I. So excited to see the whole gang and everyone else as well get to grips with Lilypad, who's like a pad.
1: The technology's taken over.
0: Yeah. Well, there's another Toy Story character that's just been involved in a world record.
1: Oh.
0: Mr. Potato Head.
1: Really?
0: Yeah. A teenager in Singapore has channeled his Rubik's Cube solving skills into assembling the husband of Mrs. Potato Head. Kaelin Sia is his name. He's only 15 and he spent a year practicing.
1: You'd need a lot of practice, wouldn't
0: of
1: you?
0: How to put Mr. Potato Head together as quick as he could, right? So the record to beat is 4.75 seconds.
1: That is wild.
0: So he says his practice was on and off and his first attempt was disqualified. Now, he didn't go into the details of what went
1: happened.
0: On. Yeah, but it wasn't allowed.
1: You stick years in as well.
0: Yeah.
1: It's a little moustache on
0: there
1: Mr.
0: There is
1: Potato
0: a moustache.
1: Head.
0: Yeah, there is. Yeah. But anyway, Kaelin went again last week and he did it. He put together Mr. Potato Head in full in just 4.63 seconds.
1: Wow.
0: I googled, there are 13 individual body parts.
1: Oh yeah, you've got the feet.
0: Yeah.
1: The trousers.
0: The one, you know, the potato body bit.
1: Then you got the mouth, the moustache, the nose, the two arms, the two ears, the eyes and the hat.
0: Yeah.
1: The little hat.
0: Yeah, there's a lot going on.
1: Yeah.
0: So he put everything together, 13 individual bits in just over 4 seconds.
1: There must be something on his behind. I can't find the 13th bit. I'm looking at the picture. What else is
0: there? Where's the 13th bit? Look underneath. Finally this morning.
1: Oh, we're off to the club.
0: I wanted the song, but this morning I said, oh, I found a remix. And I was like, let's just go with this.
1: That sounds something you'd hear in a teenage disco.
0: Isn't it?
1: Yeah.
0: Okay, we've all been there. You order something online and you watch the door like a hawk, waiting for a miraculous instant delivery. We've also ordered slightly too late and you know those shorts are not going to come in time for your holiday. And we've also been waiting on that post that just doesn't seem to come.
1: Yeah.
0: Listen to this story. A man in England who ordered a parenting magazine for his young family has finally had it delivered.
1: Right.
0: 19 years later.
1: Ah, stop it.
0: Paul Edwards bought a copy of Mother and Baby. His daughter was just 18 months old at the time and his son was on the way. He ordered it in 2007. And the fact that 2007 is 19 years ago is also blowing my mind.
1: But they even bothered to deliver it.
0: Yeah. So Paul says he never even realized the magazine didn't arrive.
1: They're obviously busy. Very busy. He totally forgot about it.
0: Until it landed through his letterbox on Friday. Just gone. It came with a message from Royal Mail apologizing for any inconvenience caused. Like, what?
1: Where was it?
0: So they think that it was maybe delivered to the wrong person and that they sent it back recently. They're like, it wouldn't have been sitting around our offices for 19 years. So we don't know where it was. Paul's kids are now 18 and 20 and both at college. And now God love Paul because he was watching for the postman for a different reason.
1: Okay.
0: He's an author and he's waiting to hear from potential publishers for his science fiction books.
1: Right.
0: He's shared this story online, which now has tens of thousands of likes and comments and millions of views. Paul is a storyteller, ladies and gentlemen. Do you see where I'm going?
1: Oh, yeah, I see what you're doing there. Yeah.
0: Anyway, science fiction publisher, and that is a very real story brought to us by Paul Edwards, hoping for a publishing deal. That is Brendan's Bit.
1: Brendan, thank you.
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1: Nice. Ooh, lads, that's an insane amount of prizes.
0: Wild.
1: Let's try and give them away. Katie is in Baldoyle. You're on 98FM. Katie, how are you?
5: Hello, doing great, thank you. How are you?
0: We're great, Katie. You're on the school run. Who's in the car with you?
5: Who's in the car? Say hi.
6: Hi.
5: It's Zara.
1: Hi, Zara. Good morning. Katie, what did you get up to for the weekend?
5: We had my niece Sophie's birthday party. She was 4, so we had a great day at that, didn't we?
1: Happy birthday. Yeah.
5: Thank you. So, where did you go?
6: We went to Build-A-Bear and then McDonald's and then to watch their dancing show.
0: Sorry, that Build-A-Bear sounds like an incredible
5: McDonald's
0: party.
5: Yeah, wow. It was full on.
1: That is
5: day.
1: So fun. A great day. I'm sure you're wrecked after it all now, Katie.
5: Yeah,
1: this Monday morning.
5: I'd say my sister even more so.
1: Yeah, fair enough.
5: Wasn't it? Yeah.
1: Katie, we have a lot of prizes. We would love for somebody to win. We're hoping you're about to do it right now. Who would you like to play Matchy Matchy with this morning?
5: Okay, who are we going to play? Rebecca.
1: Rebecca.
0: Oh, guys, thank you.
1: You're off to the soundproof booth. Kicking off Monday morning's Matchy Matchy. Let me get me words here now, Katie. Did the Build-A-Bear, do they talk? Do you press them?
5: We just didn't put voices in them yesterday.
1: They can. Lovely.
5: Yeah.
1: Okay, let's get down to business. Your first word in Matchy Matchy is copy.
5: What is a copy?
1: Copy. C-O-P-Y. Copy.
5: Copycat.
1: Your second word is ground.
5: Ground floor.
1: And your third word is bin.
5: Okay. Bin.
1: B-I-N. Bin.
5: We'll go bin truck.
1: Okay. You're saying copycat, ground floor, and bin truck. Are we locking those in, Katie and Zara?
5: Yeah. Yeah, okay.
1: We have approval from Zara, and we're locking them in. And we're getting Rebecca back into the studio from the soundproof booth. How was that Monday morning trip to the soundproof booth?
0: Well, would you believe there was a little bear in there?
1: Oh, that's adorable. Okay, let's get you a matchy with the gals. Your first word is copy.
0: Copycat.
1: Your second word is ground.
0: Groundhog.
1: And
0: ooh, all the animals.
1: Third word is bin.
0: Bin.
1: B-I-N. Bin.
0: Bin. Oh, I'm stuck between two. I'm going to say bin man.
1: Have you got a matchy matchy with Katie and Zara in Baldoyle this morning?
0: Oh.
1: Sorry, guys. You both said copycat.
0: Did we?
1: Yeah. After ground, the gal said floor, and they said bin truck.
0: Bin truck's very good. I was thinking maybe bin liner.
1: Bin liner? Yeah, that's a good one.
0: Or should have been bin person.
1: Bin person. Katie and Zara, thank you so much for playing Matchy Matchy. And thanks for listening. Have a great day. We're going to send you a 98FM goodie bag.
5: Thanks so much.
1: Thanks, guys.
0: Thanks for playing.
1: I think I might have said copy book, which is very unlike me.
0: Oh, your copy book.
1: I think because maybe the exams are on at the moment. Is my head in school? Yeah.
0: Gosh, I used to love my copy book.
1: They were
0: the Ashling ones back in school.
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1: We would love to give you some IMC cinema passes this morning if you send us in a WhatsApp voice out sharing your little win. 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
3: Fisborough Road inbound, it's backed up from Harth to Doyle's Corner. Drumcondra Road inbound onto Dorset Street, it's busy from Clonliffe Road. And the South Circular, it's slow from Cunningham Road to Island Bridge. You won't be late with 98.
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5: Live from the Dublin News Centre, I'm Emma Terrell. The parents of Dublin teenager Grace Lynch will meet with the Taoiseach today to push for further reforms. Grace's law was introduced after the 16-year-old was knocked down and killed by a scrambler in Finglas in January. Martin and Siobhan Lynch say the legislation will not be fully effective unless Gardaí have the resources and training needed to intercept offenders.
6: If you're driving around on an unlicensed vehicle that shouldn't be on our roads, the Gardaí may be aware of this, but they're not allowed to pursue.
7: We've spoken to a number of guards and the attitude coming back is there's no point in putting the blue light on anymore. So you can bring in all the laws you want. What's the point if it can't be enforced?
5: Dáil will debate a motion calling for the matches between Ireland and Israel planned for later this year to be called off. Yesterday it emerged the FAI will seek to play the home leg of the Nations League at a neutral venue. 98FM's Sean Defoe has more.
8: The home fixture in this Nations League doubleheader is set to be moved to a neutral venue, with Hungary the most likely to host. Yesterday, sources in government suggested the FAI had come to its decision independently and would be backed by the coalition. It fits in with the hands-off approach ministers have taken to date, expressing the view this is very much the FAI's mess to sort out. Opposition parties, though, say simply moving the venue away from Ireland isn't good enough, and the government should take the lead in calling for the matches not to be played at all due to Israel's war in Palestine. Later, the Dáil will debate a motion from Sinn Féin calling for just that to happen and for the government to absorb any financial penalties the FAI might face for not fulfilling the fixtures.
5: The Rotunda Hospital has backed down in its row with the government over consultants carrying out private work. It says those on public-only contracts will no longer treat private patients. Following pressure from the Department of Health, former Master of the National Maternity Hospital Peter Boylan outlined some challenges around the contracts.
9: When a consultant on the public contract is off call, they're gone. Whereas if you have a cohort of consultants who are looking after private patients, they are on call all the time, and under the new contract and the numbers of consultants in Ireland, it won't be possible to staff the hospitals adequately in this regard.
5: The number of people in third level education is expected to grow by almost 20% over the next 7 years. The Higher Education Minister is bringing a memo to Cabinet today, which says by 2033 enrolments are expected to jump to 39,000. 6 in 10 workers feel underpaid or undervalued, according to a new survey. The research by NFP Ireland found women are significantly more likely than men to feel they're not being rewarded fairly. The company's Caroline Reedy says more people are looking at how their pay and conditions compare.
10: A lot of people have started to look and see, are my benefits actually competitive, and is my salary compensating for maybe not getting a maybe enhanced pension or an enhanced health insurance package?
5: And 1 in 10 adults say they've missed a once-in-a-lifetime occasion because they were scrolling on their phones. 41% of people surveyed by Virgin Media say they got distracted on holidays, while 27% were scrolling during concerts or matches. Half lose track of what tasks they're doing as they go between apps on their phone. And now you're up to date on 98.
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13: Good morning, I'm Philip Egan. Ireland can qualify for next year's World Cup in Brazil tonight. Carlo Ward's side will finish top of the group if they can upset the odds and beat France in Grenoble. Denise Sullivan and Emily Murphy are available once again after they both missed the win over the Netherlands and Cork last Friday due to suspension. Carlo Ward says she's confident the players can reset and refocus after that historic win at Porquíquive.
14: Yeah, bizarrely, I think that's very easy with this group, you know. They're so determined and obsessed with being better all the time that they don't get carried away. Yeah, of course, they were delighted. Very tired the next day, as you can imagine. But, no, listen, this group is... you know, good to work with because they're so focused on what's ahead. So, yeah, I think that'll be an easy one.
13: Kickoff in France is 8 o'clock. At the same time, the Netherlands has Poland in the other game in the group. The Ireland under-21s are also in friendly action later after a 2-2 draw with Croatia on Saturday. Jim Crawford's side take on the Qatar under-23s. That match is in Croatia and kicks off at 4:15. Africa's top referee has been refused entry to the US after he arrived to work at the World Cup. Omar Abdul Kadir Artan was set to become Somalia's first World Cup referee, but he was turned back at Miami Airport despite believing he had a valid work visa. Somalia is on the US travel ban list. In cricket, the Ireland women's team are in action today. They face Bangladesh in a T20 World Cup warm-up match that takes place in England from 10 a.m. And Serena Williams makes her comeback to tennis today at Queen's. The 23-time Grand Slam singles champion, who's 44 years of age, will play doubles alongside Canada's Victoria Mboko, who is currently ranked 9th in the world. To access 3 free Off The Ball podcasts a month, download the Go Loud app now.
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5: Another day of sunshine and showers, highs of 16 degrees, right now it's 9.
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4: Another incredible amount of money up for grabs in 98FM's Summer Cash Machine. Next Friday, someone is going to get their hands on a whopping €307,000, exactly. €307,000 could be yours. 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
3: 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That's when the cash machine is going to randomly pick one. If it is you, answer within 5 rings and tell us this gigantic prize amount.
4: €307,000 exactly. It could be yours next week if you text the word cash to 57557. The very best of luck. So many great tunes on the way. Gwen Stefani, The Weeknd, and Tame Impala in there. And we're kicking off the show with Supermode on 98FM.

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3: Cloud here this evening, though. Highs of 16 degrees. I think it's about 8 at the moment. Still feeling a bit chilly for June now, if you ask me. You are sharing your birthday with actor Michael J. Fox today. He is 65. And Natalie Portman,
4: amazing.
3: Who's 45.
4: No way.
3: Yeah. Happy birthday. It is meal prep day.
4: I need to do a bit of meal prep, to be
3: honest. You need to be prepping your overnight oats.
4: Yeah, but I like to cook dinner fresh. I just like to cook dinner fresh. But yeah, I do meal prep me oats, but I could probably get a bit better.
3: And it's also call your doctor day.
4: Oh, well, maybe my doctor would tell me to meal prep.
3: Maybe he would, or she would.
4: Yeah. Let's go back to this week in music for a moment. The year was 1998, and Desiree was singing about life, oh life. Life, oh life, oh life, oh life. There's just something so comforting about that song.
3: That's the exact word I'd use for that song, yeah.
4: Isn't there?
3: Yeah, yeah, yeah.
4: And it obviously also included some incredible lyrics like this.
5: I don't want to see a ghost. It's the sight that I fear most. I'd rather have a piece of toast.
4: Same, Desiree, same.
3: Until that was pointed out to me, I never kind of paid attention to the... Like, it doesn't make any sense.
4: Yeah, would you rather see a ghost or have a piece of toast, Brendan?
3: I would rather have a piece of toast.
4: That was
3: smothered in Kerrygold.
4: 1998, 5 years later... Was it five? I don't know, actually. It was 2004. I'm not going to do math this time in the morning. But there was a boy band called Ozone. They were everywhere after they released this song.
5: Face

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1: And I always sang along with it, but I don't know what language it is or if I'm saying the right words. Do you know what I mean?
0: Well, they were a Moldovan pop band.
1: Fair
0: so
1: I
0: Moldovan, I don't know what the song means, but it's an absolute banger.
1: And
0: that was 2004. And then in 2009, Agnes wanted to be freed.

0: I absolutely loved that song when it came out.
1: It's still great.
0: So that was 2009. That was the year that I did my Leaving Cert. But if you're doing the Leaving Cert today in 2026, it's Irish Paper 2 in the morning.
1: Yeah.
0: And in the afternoon, it's this. Any excuse to play Girls Aloud.
1: Definitely in my top three Girls Aloud songs.
0: Yeah, that's the Leaving Cert today. The Junior Cert, though, it's Graphics and Italian in the morning.
1: Oh, yeah,
0: I don't think that's one subject. It's two different subjects. So graphics and either Italian.
1: What if you've studied both or you're not a... Do you know what I mean? How does that work?
0: Yeah, I don't know how that works. And they might have taught them spread out maybe once at 9. No, we didn't. So that's the morning. But in the afternoon, it's this.
1: Did I ever tell you about the time I was in a bar in town and Can't Speak French was playing in the background and I was chatting away to my friends and I was like, the song sounds familiar but it sounds different, and then I tuned into it and there's a version where they actually sing the whole thing in French.
0: Oh, à la française.
1: Yeah. And I was like, it sounds the same but different.
0: Oh, well, maybe if you're sitting at the Junior Cert today, you can listen to it in French before you go in. The very best of everybody, best of luck to everybody doing their exams. And we're playing Gwen Stefani next on 98FM.
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2: Did you get any pocket money when you were younger?
0: Did I get pocket money? I definitely did at one stage.
2: Yeah.
0: I feel like it dried up after the old recession.
2: Yeah, fair enough, yeah.
0: But I do remember, yeah, getting some pocket money. And a lot of the time I would just spend it on going to the shop and buying some treats.
2: Yeah, like a little
0: highlight
2: bag
0: of my life.
2: Little bag of penny sweets.
0: Yeah,
2: delicious. I don't know if I ever got pocket money, but I, you know, like your nan or your aunt would like slip you like, you know, like 20p or 50p or whatever.
0: Yeah.
2: Well, kids aged 7 to 18 at the moment get an average of €11.50 pocket money a week.
0: Ooh.
2: According to a poll by Go Henry. I don't know who or what Go Henry is, but Go Henry. Tidying bedrooms is the most common task.
0: Yeah,
2: to get your pocket money.
0: I think it's a great way, I suppose, if you have a few extra bob, to get the kids to do the chores.
2: Yeah.
0: A few bits to earn the money.
2: I was just a bit of a freak of a child. Once we got our own, we moved into a different house and we had our own bedrooms.
0: Yeah.
2: I just always made sure my bedroom was neat and I was just a bit of a weirdo like that.
0: Yeah, I went through a phase of that and I don't know what happened. The teenage years struck and there was stuff everywhere.
2: She was too busy partying. Holidays, the most popular saving goal.
0: Okay.
2: For children's
0: they're saving the pocket money.
2: Yeah.
0: Wow.
2: Followed by birthdays and electronics.
0: Okay.
2: Yeah. Back in my day, it was a Tamagotchi.
0: This is it. So the pocket money is really a thing now for, I don't know what generation.
2: Is
0: that Generation Alpha?
2: Yeah, I think the below the Z's. 11.50 sounds like a lot every week.
0: Yeah, it really does. But then, Brendan, with inflation, do you know that way? I don't know if 20p back in our day is now 11.50, but someone could probably do the maths.
2: Fair play to you if you've got it to give.
0: Well, this is it. Yep. Come here now. Did you see that the weather's set to improve drastically?
2: Thank whoever.
0: Yeah.
2: Yeah.
0: So I was having a look earlier on. It's Saturday and Sunday this week. Like, it's looking kind of dry enough the afternoons of Thursday, Friday, but Saturday and Sunday, scorcher.
2: Brilliant.
0: 24 degrees forecast on Saturday.
2: It is June. Thank
0: you. Yeah, sunny spells, a bit of cloud, and then Sunday's looking pretty fab as well. I think around 23 degrees. So
2: amazing.
0: Great news if you're heading to Taste of Dublin this weekend. We'll take that. We cannot wait. And this morning we've got tunes on the way from Sean Paul, Tame Impala, and Blessed Kisses playing next on 98FM.
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2: The M50 southbound is busy between Finglas and Blanchardstown. Movey Road inbound onto Phibsborough Road is backed up from Botanic Avenue to Doyle's Corner. Malahide Road is slow approaching Fairview and Drumcondra Road onto Dorset Street. It's busy from Clonliffe Road. You won't be late with 98.
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14: Good morning, I'm Emma Terrell. The parents of Dublin teenager Grace Lynch will meet the Taoiseach today to push for further reforms. Grace's law was introduced after the 16-year-old was knocked down by a scrambler in Finglas in January. The Dáil will debate a motion calling for the planned matches between Ireland and Israel to be called off. Yesterday it emerged the FAI will seek to play the home leg of the Nations League game at a neutral venue. Almost a quarter of people who appealed the clamping of their vehicle last year were successful. 143,000 cars and vans were clamped in 2025. 15% were appealed, with nearly one in four successful, according to the Irish Independent. And the top ways runners cheat have been revealed. In order to boost their stats online, people are going to extraordinary lengths, including jogging on the spot to improve their step count, taking a selfie at a popular running spot even though they never ran there. And even putting a fitness watch on their dog.
2: Stop it.
0: I heard a rumor that somebody got into an Uber or a taxi.
14: Yes.
0: And they had their Strava on or their Map My Run app, and they're like, I did 10K in 10 minutes.
2: That was doing the rounds a few years ago, wasn't it?
0: I don't know if there's it's any ridiculous truth in that, but oh my gosh, what's going on?
14: Wouldn't surprise me. How many people, I wonder, are actually doing that? Anyway, now Phil is here with 98FM Sport.
15: Thanks, Emma. Ireland are just one win away from a place at next year's World Cup in Brazil. Carlo Ward's side will finish top of the group if they can upset the odds and beat France in Grenoble tonight. Denise O'Sullivan and Emily Murphy are available once again after missing the win over the Netherlands due to suspension. Kickoff is 8 o'clock. At the same time, the Netherlands host Poland. The Ireland under-21s have a friendly this afternoon. Jim Crawford's side faced Qatar under-23s in Croatia from 3:45. Africa's top referee has been refused entry to the US after he arrived to work at the World Cup. Omar Abdelkader Artan was set to become Somalia's first World Cup referee, but he was turned back at Miami Airport despite believing he had a valid work visa. Somalia is currently on the US travel ban list, while FIFA says it isn't involved in host country immigration. The Ireland women's cricket team will be in action this morning. They face Bangladesh in a T20 World Cup warm-up match from 10 a.m. in England. And Serena Williams' comeback to tennis will begin today at Queen's. The 23-time Grand Slam singles champion, who's 44, will play doubles alongside Canada's Victoria Mboko.
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14: Another day of sunshine and showers, highs of 16 degrees. Right now it's 9.
0: Thank you, Emma. Do you fancy a little date night? We want to give you some IMC cinema passes in the next few minutes. If you send us in a WhatsApp voice note sharing your little win, that's after Tame Impala. First, it's Bless with Kisses on 98FM. Tell me that.

0: Love that song from Tame Impala and Jenny It's Dracula on 98FM's Big Breakfast. Rebecca and Brendan here, 20 to 8 on Tuesday morning.
1: Right now, we have your chance to get your hands on some IMC cinema passes. You could be off to the movies on us. If you send us your little win in a WhatsApp voice note, 0877 98 98 98, your little win could be anything at all. Perhaps it is that we've got good weather on the way for the weekend. Maybe your little win is that you're off to Taste of Dublin. It kicks off from Thursday. Or perhaps your little win is that maybe your local team won their match over the last couple of days.
0: Or it could be like Elaine's in Firhouse.
2: Good morning, Rebecca and Brendan. My little win this week is I completed the strip and dip on Saturday with an amazing 503 women. We broke another world record. It's number 2 under my belt and I'm so happy. Thanks, Will.
0: Unreal, a world record.
1: A world record and such a fun and brilliant thing
0: amazing
1: to do.
0: Amazing cause. We would love to hear your little wins on 0877 98 98 98. Brendan, what is yours this morning?
1: My little win this morning is that I got to meet my friend's new kitten yesterday.
0: Oh, stop it!
1: I hadn't actually called over to my pal David in quite a while, so we got to have a little catch up and I got to meet his new kitten. She's teeny tiny. She's black. I was going to say she's hairy. I mean, obviously she is. Although some of them don't have hair.
0: Is she quite fluffy, black cat?
1: She's...
0: Sometimes they go from fluffy to glossy as they age.
1: I'd say fluffy slash wiry. Is that offensive to say?
0: No.
1: And her name is Debbie or Deborah if she's been bald.
0: Oh my gosh. Deborah, the glamour. I can see her now in a diamante collar.
1: He said once she gets a bit bigger, he will be sticking a diamante collar on her. Unfortunately, Debbie had a bit of an incident. David painted a radiator. So she kind of touched her bum off the back of it. I said, is she grey on the bum? He said, no, she tapped off the radiator. So we'll have to wait for that to grow out.
0: Yes. Oh, yeah. Deborah.
1: My little win is I met Debbie yesterday.
0: That is so cute.
1: Deborah, once she hit the rad. What is your little win?
0: My little win is that last night, we were so lucky and grateful to get an invite to Priscilla, Queen of the Desert at the Borgosh Energy Theatre. It is based on the Oscar-winning movie. I've never seen the film. Brendan has been begging me to watch it for donkeys.
1: I didn't know it won an Oscar.
0: Yeah.
1: Wow, good movie.
0: I think for costume design.
1: Oh, yeah, fam.
0: Yeah. The show is absolutely spectacular.
1: It's so fun.
0: Sensational. So many great tunes, the costumes, really funny moments, and some heartwarming moments as well. It is fantastic, and I could not get over Kevin Clifton from Strictly dancing in heels.
1: Sorry, no. Also,
0: not a bother on that man.
1: I didn't know that man could sing.
0: Yeah,
1: and when I say sing, I mean sing.
0: Yeah, he's absolutely brilliant. I know, a triple threat indeed.
1: It's a laugh a minute. As you said, the costumes and the songs are amazing. It's here till Saturday. I would definitely go and see it.
0: Definitely, just pure escapism. Yeah. And it's so much fun.
1: There's no way you couldn't leave smiling.
0: No, this is it. So it's a brilliant show. So that's my little win this morning. Brendan met a gorgeous cat and we went to a fabulous show. What is yours? Get in touch on 0877 98 98 98. We'll send you out some cinema passes and we'll share your little wins after Sean Paul on 98FM's Big Breakfast. Shake that.

0: FM.
1: Good morning to Brian in East Wallow, says my little win is I start with a new personal trainer this week and I'm buzzing for it.
2: Oh, good for you, Brian.
1: Come on, Brian.
2: Yeah, amazing stuff. Leonie has been on with a little win this morning. It's an update. She told us the other day that she was taking part in a Strictly Come Dancing competition.
1: Yes.
2: And here's the latest.
3: Good morning, Rebecca and Brendan. It's Leonie giving you a little update on how Strictly night went. It was the best night ever. All the dancers were amazing. We had such a good day. So much fun was had. And the icing on the cake was that myself and Philip actually won. So I'm so happy. And so much money was raised for Shankill FC. Thanks, guys.
2: Leonie, congratulations.
1: I love the way Leonie kept that till the end. You know, she didn't lead with that.
2: Oh my gosh, raising money for the club and officially a Strictly
1: champion.
2: And
1: getting the
2: champion.
1: Trophy as well. Oh, Leonie, massive congratulations.
2: And please send us in a video of the dance if you do have it. We'd love to see it. Good morning to Fiona.
4: Hi, Rebecca and Brendan. My little win this morning is that after 2 years of no holidays, I'm finally going to Tenerife tomorrow. Can't wait for it. Love the show.
2: Oh, Fiona, you deserve it so much.
1: Fiona, worth the wait. Yeah. You can have a ball.
2: Have a fabulous time. Here's Brenda.
5: Morning, guys. My win is, last week I turned 30 and I spent it in the Amalfi Coast.
2: Ooh.
5: And this week, to celebrate it with my sister a bit later, we're going to Download Festival in Nottingham, the metal festival, to see Limp Bizkit and Guns N' Roses and Linkin Park. And we leave for that on Friday morning. So I think that's a win.
2: Oh my gosh, what a way to celebrate your 30th.
1: That's a big win, and definitely drag out the 30th celebration.
2: Yeah,
1: that's what you're supposed
2: keep
1: to
2: rolling,
1: do.
2: Rolling, rolling, rolling. Here's Ronan.
6: My good news is I'm going on my holidays in the morning. Yes.
2: Oh, Ronan, we're very jealous.
1: Go
2: have
1: on,
2: a great time.
1: Ronan, yeah.
2: And Georgie's been on as well.
7: Morning, Rebecca and Brendan. My little win is that I am here working with my main man, Alberto. He's the best worker ever. I can't sing his praises more than that. So I know it's going to be a good day. Huh? It's going to be a good day. Have a great day, guys.
2: Georgie, thank you for George, that.
1: I love your energy. Thank you.
2: Oh, Cass. And here's Paddy.
8: My little win is my daughter, a little baby, going to be brought into hospital on Friday to have our baby. You,
2: can
8: be your granddad, you.
2: Ah, Paddy, no way.
1: Paddy, massive congratulations.
2: Guys,
1: granddad.
2: Loving all the little wins this morning. Leonie, like a Strictly champion, granddad.
1: It's
2: Alberto
1: all go.
2: In the car. Everything's going on. Leonie, Fiona, Brenda, Ronan, Georgie, Paddy. We're sending you out some IMC cinema passes. And here's an absolute tune from Corona. It's Try Me Out on 98FM's Big Breakfast.
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1: At the M50 southbound, it's busy between Finglas and Blanchardstown at the moment. At Dolphin Road eastbound, it's congested between Rialto Football Pitch and Rialto Bridge. At Chapel is a bypass. Inbound is slow from Concolbert Road to Memorial Road. And again, coming up to Island Bridge. If you're on Movie Road, inbound at the moment onto Phibsborough Road is backed up from Botanic Avenue to Doyle's Corner. At Ace Road is congested from the M50 to the Long Mile Road. Malahide Road is slow just around Fairview. Drumcondra onto Dorset Street has the usual delay around Clonliffe Road. And Church Street inbound, it's stopping and starting from North King Street just as far as the Keys. You won't be late with 98.
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17: Live from the Dublin News Centre, I'm Emma Tyrrell. Pressure is mounting on the FAI over Ireland's upcoming football fixtures against Israel, with the Dáil set to debate the issue today. The association wants to move the October match from Dublin to a neutral venue, which is likely to be Hungary, while Sinn Féin and campaigners are calling for the games to be cancelled altogether. Stuart Kilhooley is solicitor with the players. Football Association of Ireland.
18: You would think that if a majority of the football community vote to say they don't want this game to go ahead, you would think the FAI have to take some cognizance of this. It would surely be a dereliction of their duties not to. So that remains to be seen. That's next month's problem. But there's a long way to go between now and October, and I think an awful lot can happen yet.
17: There's a call for Garda tactical pursuit training and changes to bail laws from the parents of a girl killed by a scrambler in Dublin. Martin and Siobhan Lynch will meet with the Taoiseach this afternoon as they look for further reforms following the death of their daughter Grace in Finglas earlier this year. They also want Simon Harris to consider the introduction of financial penalties and a mandatory referral to TUSA for parents of underage people involved in serious crimes. The Rotunda Hospital has agreed to stop consultants on public-only contracts from treating private patients. It follows a row with the Department of Health. The issue emerged after it was revealed some consultants on public-only contracts were continuing to carry out private work. More than half of Gen Zs and millennials are delaying major life decisions because of their financial situation. That's according to a Deloitte survey, which reveals financial pressure, particularly housing affordability, is forcing younger generations to make different career decisions. Nearly two-thirds of Gen Z respondents here and almost half of millennials say they can't afford a home. Deloitte's Gary Notley says that's significantly higher than other countries.
6: About 22,000 respondents, about 400 of those from Ireland. Affordability of housing has changed career decisions for Irish workforces, particularly so, about 10% more than the global average.
17: And Toy Story actor Tim Allen says he never expected the franchise to continue beyond its third film. The latest installment reunites his character Buzz Lightyear with Tom Hanks's Woody after the pair went their separate ways at the end of the third movie. And now you're up to date on 98.
7: Squishmallow squad, get us underway. Strong header from Maui, straight to Boyle on the wing. Here comes Gordon. It's a goal!
8: The Squishmallow squad are now in Happy Meal. Some fun, some food. It's all inside this Happy Meal.
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21: Good morning, I'm Philip Egan. Ireland are just one win away from a place at next year's World Cup in Brazil. Carlo Wardside will finish top of the group if they can upset the odds and beat France in Grenoble. Denise O'Sullivan and Emily Murphy are available once again after they missed the win over the Netherlands due to suspension. Kickoff is 8 o'clock. The Ireland under-21s have a friendly this afternoon. Jim Crawford's side take on the Qatar under-23s. That match is in Croatia and starts at 4:15. And in cricket, the Ireland women's team face Bangladesh in a T20 World Cup warm-up match. It takes place in England and play gets underway at 10 a.m. To hear live commentary of the League of Ireland every Friday, download the Go Loud app now.
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17: Sunshine and showers, some of them heavy today. Highs of 15 degrees. Right now it's 10.
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0: 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The cash machine is going to randomly pick a number. 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
0: 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Yeah.

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4: 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Niamh, how are you?
5: We're good.
1: Niamh, who are you with this morning?
5: My son, Brooklyn.
1: What age is Brooklyn?
6: Nine.
1: Nine.
4: Hello, Brooklyn.
1: Brooklyn. Good morning.
4: Guys, what's the plan for the day?
5: Go to school.
1: Off to school. Hopefully win a few prizes before you go to school.
5: Yeah.
6: Yeah.
1: Yeah, okay. Okay. Niamh and Brooklyn, have you had to think about who you'd like to play Matchy Matchy with?
6: Yeah.
1: Who's it going to be?
6: Brandon.
1: Thank you so much. It's been forever. That's adorable.
4: Oh, Brendan is over the moon, Brooklyn. Oh, he thinks he's won already. I'll tell him that when he comes back. Okay, guys, your first word this morning in Matchy Matchy is team.
5: Team
6: work.
4: Team work. 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
4: 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Sadly not.
5: No.
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3: great.
4: One. You got one this Brilliant. Morning, which is good. 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
3: Spaceship is brilliant, mm-hmm. and so is teamwork. 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
4: Guys, thank you so much
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3: Guys. 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
4: Brendan, how does it feel to go back into the booth?
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4: Maybe tomorrow you'll be back in again.
3: Yeah, fingers crossed.
4: You might have been listening right now and you could have matched three with Brendan. 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Licky Lee and Fat Joe playing after Beyonce and Shakira. 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

0: Beyonce and Shakira with Beautiful Liar on 98FM's Big Breakfast. It's 8:18 on Tuesday morning. We just played a game of Matchy Matchy. Brendan finally got into the soundproof booth.
1: It was the sympathy vote, I was firmly told. I don't care.

0: As long as I got in.
1: Hey, you were playing with Niamh and Brooklyn on the Navan Road. The words this morning were team, space and smart. You both said smartphone. After team, Brendan went for work. The guys went for player.
0: The other way around.
1: Oh, sorry. You went for player and the guys went for work. And then it was spaceship and space jam. Brendan went for space jam this morning. Well, Joanne's been on.
2: Oh my God, lads. We matched with Brendan this morning.
0: Go on.
1: And here's Lisa.
3: Morning, guys. First time ever, ever, ever matching all three with Brendan.
0: Yes.
3: Yay.
1: Well, Brendan, I think this is the start.
0: My sister WhatsApped me to say she matched as well.
1: Oh, listen.
0: Guys, is this the start of a change?
1: We'll never get him out of the soundproof booth now.

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1: Now, Brendan, we all have a movie that we watched growing up that we absolutely love, that you're always dying for a sequel.
0: Yes.
1: And for me, it's Romeo and Michelle's High School Reunion.
0: Which you only got me to watch recently enough. It's so good.
1: I am so, so excited to reveal that they've started filming the sequel this week.
0: Excellent.
1: It's brilliant. So if you've never seen it,
0: just in time.
1: I'm so glad you finally watched it. The original was released back in 1997 and it stars Lisa Kudrow from Friends, Phoebe, and Mira Sorvino. So they're two best friends.
0: Yeah.
1: They get a, I don't think it was an email, it must have been a letter to tell them that their class from high school are reuniting 10 years after leaving.
0: Yeah.
1: And they just feel themselves that they're not at a point in their life that they feel like they've gotten, you know, super successful or achieved many things.
0: Yeah.
1: So they decide to go to the reunion and make up stories about what they're doing now.
0: Yeah.
1: It is absolutely ridiculous. There's so many funny moments, including a dance sequence to Time After Time with Alan Cumming.
0: Alan Cumming is in it.
1: Well, you'll be glad to know that Alan Cumming is reprising his role.
0: He's flat out lately.
1: He really is. Yeah. He'll be doing The Traitors and then he's back as Sandy Frink, who is very, very successful. But in the original film, there's a standout moment for me and it's when Lisa's character, is she Romeo or Michelle? I think she's Michelle, actually. Michelle reveals what she's apparently been up to since leaving high school.
2: Okay. I invented Post-its.
0: It's such a random claim and one that pre-internet you probably couldn't prove that she hadn't invented Post-its.
1: Because you know, no one was asking Google or ChatGPT anything or Cloud or whoever it is. So yeah, they're making it's a Claude or Cloud?
0: I've been calling him Claude. Yeah. I'd get confused between Cloud and the Cloud if he was called Cloud. I don't know what his name is.
1: Claude, Gemini, ChatGPT. None of that was around. So the gals were able to make up a few fibs.
0: But like, just claiming that you invented Post-its is the most random thing.
1: Oh, it makes me laugh so much. So 20th Century Fox. No, 20th Century Studios. Okay. It used to be called Fox. Anyway, them, the movie company, they posted a picture on their Instagram yesterday of Romeo and Michelle, aka Lisa and Mira, on set. And they said the reunion you've been waiting for, the Romeo and Michelle sequel, is now in production. It's not going into cinemas, though.
0: Oh.
1: Straight to streaming.
0: Straight to streaming.
1: Yeah.
0: Okay, watch it in the comfort of your own home.
1: Yes, apparently on Disney Plus. So we cannot wait to see what Romeo and Michelle make up. Next.
0: It's so the stuff that Lisa Kudrow is in is so brilliantly silly. I love it.
1: Yeah, and that outfit that they both wear, one's in a kind of a green dress and the other's wearing pink.
0: Yeah.
1: It's a Halloween costume I might have to attempt.
0: So good.
1: Cannot wait for Romeo and Michelle High School Reunion 2. And here's Fat Joe and Ashanti. It's What's Love on 98FM's Big Breakfast.

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3: Definitely a bit lighter with the secondary schools finished for the exams. The M50 southbound busy from Talla to Blanchardstown. Concobert Road, just a delay around the chapel as a bypass, and St John's Road has the usual delay just around the underground car park. You won't be late with 98.
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4: Good morning, I'm Emma Terrell. More than half of Gen Zs and millennials are delaying major life decisions because of their financial situation. Housing affordability in particular is forcing younger generations to make different career decisions, according to a Deloitte survey. The Dáil will debate a motion calling for the planned football matches between Ireland and Israel to be called off. The FIA wants the home leg of the Nations League game changed to a neutral venue. Ministers will discuss plans to end the triple lock on overseas deployment of troops this morning. Instead, it will be replaced by a double lock, requiring just Dáil and government approval and getting rid of UN oversight. And we're in for one of the most spectacular celestial displays in years. Stargazers are being encouraged to look to the west after sunset this evening as Venus and Jupiter appear exceptionally close together in Irish skies. Now, Phil is here with 98FM Sport.
5: Thanks, Emma. Ireland are looking to upset the odds and reach the World Cup in Brazil tonight. Carla Ward's side will finish top if they beat France in Grenoble. Denise O'Sullivan and Emily Murphy are back from suspension after missing Friday's win over the Netherlands in Cork. Kickoff is 8 o'clock. The Ireland under-21s have a friendly this afternoon. Jim Crawford's side will face the Qatar under-23s from 3:45. That game is being played in Croatia. And in cricket, the Ireland women's team have a T20 warm-up match against Bangladesh this morning. Play gets underway in England at 10 a.m.
2: 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Levelhealth.ie.
4: 7-year-old Zara in Tyrrellstown has your forecast.
6: Sunny until 11. Rainy until afternoon. Don't forget your umbrella. And now you're up to date on 98.
0: Oh my gosh, Zara, I absolutely love it. The timestamps.
3: Yeah, I don't think we've had specifics with timings on kids' weather before. Very, very helpful.
4: The weather we all want and need, and I should probably do. But look, here you are, Zara. I think you should do it.
3: You've been inspired by Zara.
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0: Oh my gosh, Zara influencing the weather here on 98FM. We loved it. Zara, we're going to send you out a 98FM Big Breakfast weather certificate. And we've tunes on the way from Lisa and Doja Cat after you and Mac Vicar on 98.

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0: Lisa, Doja Cat and Ray with Born Again on 98FM's Big Breakfast. Rebecca and Brendan here. It is 20 to 9 on Tuesday morning.
1: A couple of minutes ago, Reb, you were telling us that there's going to be a sequel to Romy and Michelle's High School Musical.
0: Yeah, it's in... Sorry, I'm laughing that you said High School Musical. It's a High School Reunion.
1: That's the second time I've done that. High School Reunion.
0: Gosh, maybe the sequel will be a musical. Yeah, the original film was released back in 1997. It's a real cult classic.
1: Yeah.
0: I loved it so much. And it's about two gals who are best friends and they go to their high school reunion and they make up some fibs to try and impress the people who weren't very nice to them in school.
1: Yeah. So Lisa Kudrow's character pretends that she invented Post-its.
0: Yes, she does.
2: Okay. I invented Post-its.
0: Yeah, she claims to be really rich.
1: Which is just the most bizarre thing to make up.
0: I know, it's really strange.
1: Brilliant.
0: She actually says that she made the glue that sticks the Post-its together. But back then, people wouldn't have been Googling or having a look on Instagram to see what people are up to.
1: No, it's niche. But it got us thinking this morning, we'd love to hear about your school reunions. Have you had one? Were you the organiser of one? Did you get an invite to one and run for the hills? Were you like, no, thank you? Did you go and have an absolute ball? Was it a disaster? Were people making up things like they invented the glue that sticks the Post-its together? Yeah, we'd love to hear. Did you have a school reunion and how did it go? Have you had one?
0: So I left school in 2009. I had my 10-year school reunion in 2019. Well done, Rebecca, for doing the maths. And it was absolutely brilliant. It was at Christmas time.
1: Oh, yeah.
0: So we usually do like a gals Christmas night out with my girls from school.
1: Yeah, yeah, yeah.
0: So we had dinner together first.
1: Fab.
0: I think that kind of...
1: that's lovely.
0: That kind of killed the nerves. You know, we all had to catch up. And then I was a bit nervous.
1: Yeah, yeah, yeah.
0: I don't know why. I was just like, oh, this is so strange. I haven't seen loads of people in so many years. But it was such a fun night.
1: Oh, that's good.
0: It's absolutely brilliant. We did it in Zico. Oh, so it was...
1: Sorry, what a throwback. We used to live in that place.
0: Yeah, we did. Yeah, yeah. So we were all in the club together. Yeah. My friend Nikki organised a lovely area
1: for everybody.
0: Nikki. Yeah, Nikki's a great organiser. I remember doing the pre-des with her back in the day.
1: And
0: the woman, she's an events organiser for a living, so she did a great job. So we all met up and everyone, like mostly everybody went, which was really lovely and had the chats. I didn't get home until about 4 a.m.
1: Oh, sorry, that sounds
0: yapping away.
1: That sounds deadly.
0: Yeah, so the next one will be 20 years, which makes me feel ancient, but I definitely will go.
1: You will go again, yeah.
0: And gosh, you better get on to me pal Nikki to organise that one.
1: You have a job to do.
0: Yeah, but I really enjoyed it. Have you ever had one?
1: No, nobody in my year ever organised one, myself included. No, no.
0: Maybe you will for the next one.
1: I love the way you just skipped the 20-year one. But I've some of my closest friends I made in school, and I talk to them nearly every day. Then I have medium friends who you're on social media with, they live abroad and you'd see them.
0: Yeah.
1: And then there's other people, one lad who I bumped into in a beer garden a couple of years ago, and he wasn't the nicest to people back in school.
0: Yeah.
1: And I went, oh, Brendan, I hear your show. Yeah, it's very gay. You just play Britney Spears all the time. You talk about this, that, and the other. And he did a lot of detail. I just turned around and said, it sounds like you listen quite closely. And all the lads in the beer garden were like, hey! So, for that reason, you wouldn't want... I don't want to reunite with anyone else who I don't. Do you know who I'm not in contact
0: on,
1: with?
0: The time you had in school, the year that you had, et cetera.
1: No school reunion for me.
0: My dad is in his 70s.
1: Yeah.
0: And he went to his 50-year school reunion. Yeah, that would make sense. Mm. A couple of years ago. The man was out later than I was. He had a great time.
1: Go on.
0: Yeah.
1: We'd love to know this morning, have you had a school reunion? Was it brilliant? Was it a disaster? Were people lying through their teeth?
0: Were you like Romy and or Michelle?
1: Yeah, we want all the goss this morning. We've IMC Cinema passes up for grabs. Send your voice note to 0877 98 98 98.
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0: Planet Funk with Chase the Sun on 98FM's Big Breakfast. It is 8:52 on Tuesday morning. That's one of those songs that I know and I love, yeah, but I'd never be able to tell you the artist or the
1: title. Never know the name. And isn't that the one they sing at the darts?
0: I think so.
1: I think when someone gets 180, they're like, da, da, da, da, da. I think that's the right song. We went to the darts place in town, Flight Club, recently.
0: We did.
1: I was so unfamiliar with the whole idea of darts that I was handed 3 darts and I threw one. And then everyone was like, no, you know, you need to throw the other 2 now. I was like, all right, yeah.
0: Oh, I had to just watch a few people and then try and copy.
1: Actually so much fun,
0: it's
1: though.
0: It's a brilliant day / night out. Yeah. And they deliver your food to you.
1: Great crack. And then they have slow-mo replays of you throwing darts, or in my case, chatting to Emma from news in the background while someone else was throwing darts. It was really, really good fun. Come here. A Traitors winner is set to become the next Andrew Lloyd Webber.
0: What? Two of our favourite things.
1: Yeah, what a crossover. Stephen Libby has written a musical. So Stephen is the guy from Scotland with the moustache and My Style icon.
0: Super stylish, won the show with Rachel. Yeah. They spit the prize money. They were 2 traitors together and they were absolutely amazing.
1: They're so good. So a source says, it's the man behind the curtain from Strictly, Stephen has a musical all written and ready to go. He's always dreamed of his work making it to the West End.
0: Oh my gosh, that's absolutely amazing.
1: And they're basically saying now the Traitors has opened so many doors for him that, like, you know, fingers crossed, it looks likely.
0: Yeah, I've seen Stephen do a lot of, like, you know, he's done press junkets of some interview in the cast of The Devil Wears Prada, and he does a few bits on This Morning as well.
1: Yeah, he does loads of fashion stuff with This Morning, and he also, for Kylie's documentary, got to go through her wardrobe with her.
0: Stop it.
1: The 2 of them were squealing at each other. So I don't know. There's no detail about, like, what the musical is about, the story, the songs.
0: Yeah.
1: I've no idea what it could be about.
0: Gosh, a man of many talents. Well, maybe he'll take some of the treachery from the traitors and cause a stir.
1: He's been having various meetings and things are, quote unquote, looking promising.
0: Very good. Well, watch that space. And here's Montel Jordan. 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
1: After nine this morning in Brendan's Bit, I'm going to be telling you about a sheep shearer named Sean. 98FM.
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1: Stillorgan Road inbound onto Moorhampton Road. It's congested from Donnybrook Close to Marlborough Road and Ranelagh Road. It's busy from Sandford Park to the Triangle. You won't be late with 98.
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12: 98. Live from the Dublin News Centre, I'm Emma Terrell. Pressure is mounting on the FAI over Ireland's football fixtures against Israel, with it all set to debate the issue today. The association wants to move the October match from Dublin to a neutral venue, which is likely to be Hungary, while Sinn Féin and campaigners are calling for the games to be cancelled altogether. Stuart Gilhooly is a solicitor with the Players Football Association of Ireland.
13: You would think that if a majority of the football community vote to say they don't want this game to go ahead, you would think the FAI have to take some cognizance of this. It would surely be a dereliction of their duties not to. So that remains to be seen. That's next month's problem. But there's a long way to go between now and October, and I think an awful lot can happen yet.
12: There's a call for Garda tactical pursuit training and changes to bail laws from the parents of a girl killed by a scrambler in Dublin. Martin and Siobhan Lynch will meet with the Taoiseach this afternoon as they look for further reforms following the death of their daughter Grace in Finglas earlier this year. They also want Simon Harris to consider the introduction of financial penalties and a mandatory referral to TUSA for parents of underage people involved in serious crimes. More than half of Gen Zs and millennials are delaying major life decisions because of their financial situation. Housing affordability in particular is forcing younger generations to make different career decisions. According to a Deloitte survey, the company's Gary Notley says nearly two-thirds of Gen Z respondents here and almost half of millennials say they can't afford a home.
14: About 22,000 respondents, about 400 of those from Ireland. Affordability of housing has changed career decisions. For Irish workforces particularly so, about 10% more than the global average.
12: There have been 31 incidents at level crossings already this year. 11 resulted in someone being injured or the railway crossing being damaged, according to Irish Rail, with Lansdowne seeing the biggest number of incidents. It comes as Garda cameras were installed at the Merrion Grates crossing for the first time earlier this year, with automatic fines for speeding and breaking red lights. Ministers are set to approve plans to abolish the triple lock this morning. The current system requires a UN mandate, government approval and a Dáil vote before Irish troops are deployed abroad. Defence Minister Helen McEntee wants to remove the UN element. Mark Price from the Irish anti-war movement argues it would damage our neutrality.
7: If we don't stick with the UN system, we are in very great danger of joining military alliances which do not have UN backing. The UN peacekeeping system is about peacekeeping and not peacemaking. You need a peace deal first.
12: And runners in Ireland are the fastest in the world, according to Garmin. Its global trends report shows joggers here at the quickest pace, averaging 9 minutes and 9 seconds per mile. 50 to 59-year-olds undertook the average longest runs at just over 5 miles, while 20 to 29-year-olds here logged the shortest averages at 4.6 miles. And now you're up to date on 98.
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17: Good morning, I'm Philip Egan. Ireland goalkeeper Courtney Brosnan says they'll have to keep calm heads against France tonight. Carla Ward's side are just one win away from a place at next year's World Cup in Brazil. The girls in green will finish top if they win in Grenoble. And Denise Sullivan and Emily Murphy are back from suspension after missing Friday's win over the Netherlands in Cork. Brosnan says they have to keep their heads.
18: Anytime you're playing away from home, you know the crowd can be a factor when they're into the game and things like that. So I think it's really important for us to do everything we can to stop that and obviously keep our heads. And we've been talking a lot about being calm and obviously having that belief and going out on the pitch and doing things together. So I think that's going to be really important for Tuesday night, yeah.
17: Kickoff is 8 o'clock. The Ireland under-21s have a friendly this afternoon. Jim Crawford's side take on the Qatar under-23s in Croatia from 3:45. A senior Somali referee has been barred from entering the US. Omar Artan was due to work at the World Cup, but he was stopped on arrival in Miami over what officials describe as vetting concerns. Somalia is one of the countries on Donald Trump's travel ban list, while FIFA says it isn't involved in host country immigration. And in cricket, the Ireland women's team play this morning. They face Bangladesh in their final T20 World Cup warm-up match. Play gets underway in England from 10 a.m. To hear live commentary of the League of Ireland every Friday, download the Go Loud app now.
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12: Sunshine and showers, some of them heavy. Highs of 15 degrees. Right now it's 10.
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1: 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That's when the cash machine's going to randomly pick one. If it is you, answer within five rings and tell us this massive prize amount.
0: €307,000. Exactly. If you would like to win it, text the word cash to 57557. The very best of luck to you. All the tunes on the way. ATB, Mary Mary, An Example, playing after DJ Sammy. 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
2: And this morning we've been chatting about school reunions after they announced that Romy and Michelle's high school reunion has started filming a sequel.
0: So exciting. Lisa Kudrow and Mira Sorvino back.
2: Just absolutely gas. So yeah, you were saying that you did go to your 10-year school reunion.
0: I did. My pal Nikki organised it. It was the December of 2019, and I always see it as my last proper big night out before the pandemic hit.
2: Oh, yeah.
0: And I really, really enjoyed it.

0: 20th was last year.
1: Was it?
2: Yeah.
1: The thought of that's crazy.
2: Yeah,
1: isn't it?
2: It was 20 years last year.
1: Wow. But no one has ever organized school reunion.
2: I haven't been to one because nobody's organized one. But I was saying earlier how, like, some of my closest friends are from secondary school, so I talk to them nearly every day. Then there's other people who, like, I was in class with and we're on social media and I see them having a great time living, you know, in other countries or whatever. And then there's other people who you wouldn't want to reunite with.
1: Well, this is it. My dad went to his 50-year school reunion a year or so ago and he'd an absolute ball. But Vicky and Kim was been on. She went to hers and a bit of a different story.
3: Morning, Rebecca and Brendan. Our 10-year school reunion was thankfully a combined one with all other years because myself and my friend went purely because her sister was one of the organisers one other girl from our year showed up and pretended she didn't know us. So, needless to say, never gone to another school reunion since. Anyway, have a great day. Love the show.
1: Vicky, thank you for that. Sometimes it's best to leave things in the past as well. Depends.
2: I find that really funny though. That kind of tickles me. That somebody who blatantly knows... It happens in life. You know, every now and then, there's people who I would describe as hot and cold.
1: Yeah.
2: And there are people...
1: All right, Katy Perry.
2: But they... pretend they don't know you. And I'm like, no. Like, we fully know each other. What are you doing? It's really funny.
1: It is.
2: Needs to be studied.
1: It does need to be studied. Back to school for that. Thanks so much for your message, Vicky. And in the next few minutes, Brendan's going to be rounding up the strangest stories of the day in Brendan's bit. What's on the agenda?
2: We're going to be chatting about a sheep shearer named Sean.
1: That's up next on 98FM.

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0: Brendan, you're going to be chatting about sheep.
2: I am. Start with that. A round of applause, please, for a fella from Wicklow named Sean Dunn.
0: Go on, Sean.
2: Sean has just been named the top sheep shearer in New Zealand.
0: Wow.
2: Here is the moment the 20-year-old took the junior title.
3: The top ranked junior shearer for 25-26 season is Sean Dunn.
2: Now, ruffled a bit of wool has our Sean.
0: Why?
2: He's the first non-New Zealander to win.
0: Oh, I see.
2: By his own admission, he says he's not really sure how his competitors took it. You know, kind of fuming now with the Irish lad coming over here. Now, I love that Sean, the sheep shearer's name is Sean, because there's a Wallace and Gromit character named Sean the Sheep.
4: He's Sean the Sheep. He's Sean the Sheep. Even mucks about with those who cannot bleat.
0: I really need to watch Wallace and Gromit, especially after Feathers.
2: Yeah, Feathers McGraw. At Christmas time, he was like...
0: that meme of him turning dress up around.
2: What did he dress up as? He was petting a baby seal.
0: Yes.
2: Was that it?
0: Yeah.
2: Anyway, Sean the Sheep, apparently such a breakout character in Wallace and Gromit that he got his own series with that theme tune.
0: Oh, gosh.
2: Yeah. Anyway, to win, Sean the Shearer, not the Sheep, had to shear 5 sheep as quickly and as cleanly as possible. He says it's physically demanding and you get quite fit. He's been shearing sheep for 3 years. And thinks he's shorn about 70,000 in that time, right? He started here. He's done 2 seasons.
0: 70,000?
2: That's a lot. Started here, has done 2 seasons in New Zealand and 1 in Norway. And he says the sheep in New Zealand are harder to shear because they're woolier than the ones that are here.
0: Oh, they're fluffier.
2: It takes between 90 seconds, that's probably an Irish one, and 3 minutes for a hairier one in New Zealand.
0: Well done, Sean.
2: Yeah, fair play to Sean. His dad and his granddad were also championship
0: shearers. Oh, runs in the family.
2: Does. Finally this morning, Denmark has just held its 2026 Mullet Championship.
0: Sorry.
2: Bit of a niche event in Denmark.
0: Yeah, but just, I mean, the mullets made a huge comeback though.
2: Yeah, but only 12 people entered.
0: Yeah.
2: Yeah.
0: How many people do you know with a mullet?
2: A few. Well, you see them knocking around Dublin now, don't you?
0: Yeah.
2: I don't know.
0: 12.
2: No,
0: maybe
2: I
0: one or two.
2: Yeah. Anyway, a bit of a wild competition. For some unknown reason, one man who was on stage to have his haircut judged was simultaneously inhaling hot dogs. And from the videos I watched, I'm fairly certain another was squeezing what looked like salad cream all over his bare chest.
0: What?
2: No, I've no idea what was going on, right?
0: No, this just took a turn.
2: I was watching it be like, what is going on here? Denmark's Mullet Championship came about in a really funny way as well, right?
0: Yeah.
2: A fella named Stefan wanted to grow a mullet because he got a hair transplant and he was absolutely thrilled with the results.
0: So he decided to grow a mullet. If you had any desire to do that yourself, Brendan?
2: I mean, my hair transplant's plural. Like, I've come on quite well. I don't know if I have a mullet in me.
0: I think you could rock a business in the front, party in the back.
2: Anyway, he was so thrilled with the transplant and his mullet that he wanted to enter America's original mullet competition.
0: America's Next Top Mullet.
2: That would be a great name. Anyway, here's what he said.
5: But you have to be an American citizen to do that. So I was, okay, I have to do it on my own.
2: So he couldn't enter to America, so he brought it to Denmark himself. This fella, Bobby, is one of the judges.
6: I'm a trained hairdresser, so it's not that I'm looking for only really short and really long in the back.
0: Mm.
6: I like the finesse. I like the twist. I like the nostalgia.
0: Yeah.
6: I like if it looks ridiculously or maybe like ugly in a beautiful way.
2: Ugly in a beautiful way. In the end, a 43-year-old construction worker named Thomas took the top prize.
7: It just feels amazing. I have to, I think I just need to let it sink in, but it's, I'm just so happy.
0: Was he the fellow who was eating the hot dogs or spraying the salad cream?
2: No, I'll tell you what Thomas did. He wasn't either of those. He wowed judges by frantically jumping up and down on a small trampoline while wearing a neon green leotard and a bright orange headband.
0: Oh, a performance as well.
2: No, lads, it was all going on. The Denmark Mullet Championship. That is Brendan's bit.
0: Thank you so much, Brendan. Eric Prydz on the way after a group that neither singer is called Mary.
2: Sorry, this was the other day. Rebecca thought that Mary were named Mary because both their names were Mary, but their sisters, Erica and T.

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3: Most routes fairly quiet at this stage. Clanbrassil Street, slow just between Lombard Street and Kevin Street. And Kylemore Road just has a delay between Kylemore and Bluebell Avenues. You won't be late with 98.
1: The kids to the weather. It's weather from the kids.
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4: 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Rainy until afternoon. 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And now, you're up to date on 98.
0: Oh, bravo, Zara.
3: Zara, I just love the timing. 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
0: Serious
3: Absolutely
0: talent.
3: 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Zara, we're going to send you a 98FM Big Breakfast weather certificate.
0: And we're always on the hunt for new talent. 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
1: I'm sorry you've caught me on the Taste of Dublin website yet again.
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1: Deciding what we're going to eat all over the weekend. Taste is kicking off at Merrion Square on Thursday. We're so, so excited for 98FM to be there this year. In the next few minutes, TV cook Erica Drum is going to be here chatting all about hosting demos at the Taste Kitchen and her upcoming book, Dinner.
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1: And we are the official radio station of Taste of Dublin this year, kicking off this week world-class dishes and masterclasses. 98FM's Taste of Dublin music stage is going to be there across the weekend as well. And we are joined right now by Erica Drum, who's going to be hosting the cooking demonstrations all weekend. Erica, how are you?
2: I am fantastic. How are you?
1: Good.
0: Oh, we're good. This is our favourite weekend of the year. I can't believe the big week is here. Tell us what's happening at the cooking demonstration stage at Taste of Dublin.
2: So if you've seen it before, you'll know that it's non-stop. We've got demos in the day session and in the night session from some amazing chefs that we know and recognise, but also some chefs that we might not have seen before on stage. Like we've got Amai by Victor. So that's going to be their first time on stage. Gorgeous Brazilian restaurant. We've got Kwanji Chan, who we know well. He's amazing. Grania Mullins, who does her chocolates. Like it's just non-stop and it's packed. You learn, but also have fun while you're at the stage, you know.
1: How much fun is it getting to host those demonstrations? Are you hands-on? Like, do you get involved?
2: I absolutely do. I have to say, I pinch myself, particularly this time every year, because I'm very busy. This is going to be my fourth time hosting this stage. And I honestly, this is my calling. Like, I love it so much. I'm like, how can I make a Taste of Dublin every weekend?
1: Yeah.
2: Just so that I can do it all the time. It is so much fun for me. Food is everything. And I talk about food my whole life. But when I get to do it on a stage, having the crack, learning and enjoying it with people in front of us. You know, a lot of us are on our social media, which is great, and I love that too. But where you're with people and, like, you know, you're buzzing off the audience and the chefs who come on stage, some of them might be a little bit nervous.
0: Yeah.
2: Some of them might have done it loads of times. You know, you have a big mix. Like, we have Marcus O'Leary. You know Marcus.
0: Marcus is brilliant.
2: Fantastic.
1: Like, Gift of the gab.
2: We're doing it asleep. But the audience, they're eating out of his hands, you know, like things like that. Like, it's just so much fun. So I really enjoy it.
0: And there's going to be so many restaurants there at Taste. Is there a particular spot you're looking forward to sampling, or maybe one of your favourites is there?
2: Well, I absolutely adore Shakumaku, I have to say. All their food. Like, so I could literally eat every single dish. I have to give a shout out to my pals, the King Citric lads who do Kelly's Oysters. If you ever pass them at Taste of Dublin, they're having the crack all weekend. I always say to you, are your arms not falling off? They're just shucking oysters. 3,000 they might go through. Like, it's crazy. And then there's another chef called Quavon Debris. He makes gorgeous, it's called The Salt Project. And he would use Irish seasonal food, which I'm all about, and then make them. So every time he's like a nomad food truck, and he has his own market garden in his house in Kildare. So anytime he goes anywhere, he'll use his bits and then what's local and in season. So his stuff's always really good, but it's all good, guys.
1: Yeah, it's great. We love Taste every single year. We cannot wait now for this week. You are about to release your debut cookbook.
2: Yes.
1: Tell us about that.
0: Congratulations.
2: Thank you. I'm so excited. It's been in the making, I'd say, for about 8 years. I've been emailing and trying to get it going, and I'm so delighted that it's finally coming to fruition. It's called Dinner, so it's pretty self-explanatory. You'll have to have me back on the show when it comes out.
1: Absolutely.
2: It's called Dinner, and it's part of the Blasta book series. So it's the small A5 books, which are quite handy, very giftable, which I think is great coming up to Christmas. It'll be out October 29th, but pre-orders now, and really, really helps in terms of my, you know, preempting what sales will happen afterwards, is people getting the pre-orders in. And it's lovely because you might get it the day before it hits the shops and it comes in your, you know, you give yourself a future present.
0: Yes, this is it.
2: So,
0: Can you give us a sneak peek at any of the recipes in Dinner?
2: Yeah, I can, of course. Like, I've done it kind of in categories of the type of day you're having. Yeah. So not based on your mood, but also based on, like, if the weather's crappy, so rainy days. So there's a good bit of, I've got carbs in there, like a whole section on carbs.
0: Love
2: a few pasta dishes with noodles, love those. My ultimate dinner is the parmigiana with aubergine. Some people might think aubergine's gross, but I think it's fabulous. And if you make this, you'll love it. I've got breakfast for dinner in there. I've got date night dinner.
0: Breakfast for dinner. Yeah. Sometimes you're like, give me a fried egg.
2: Yeah,
0: exactly.
1: A waffle.
2: Yeah. From a packet, like, that's not in my book.
1: Erica, what do you mean?
2: Sorry. So you take it in the box. You can air fry it or toast
1: it in the toaster. How excited are you about the wider food scene in Dublin at the moment? Like, what are the places you love going to?
2: Isn't it non-stop? Like, we are just... And you think... you know, things getting more expensive that we'd lose. I was just passing my pal's place that's about to open on Drury Street, more so, where he's going to make the most amazing sandwiches. And you guys working close by. It's me.
1: Sorry, we're always on the hunt for a new sandwich.
0: This is with Manny.
2: Yeah, so Kieran McGonigal owns Manny Pizza and he's obviously mastered the pizza and it's fabulous. The Roman style where it's crunchy and puffy. His carbonara slice is like one of God's. He's now making the ultimate sandwiches for every time of the day. I'd say like you could buy one and have half for lunch and half for dinner.
0: Yeah.
2: There's a chef, bit of banging, I don't know if you guys know Tom.
0: We had Tom in on the show last week and he was telling us all about his sandwiches and I saw his videos, mega viral.
2: Yes, exactly. And Tom is, and he's actually going to be cooking at Taste of Dublin for the first time.
0: Yes.
2: He'll be on the stage with me, which I can't wait. But Tom has been consulting with Kieran, helping him make the sandwiches for this, what will be a viral sandwich shop. I can see it.
1: Okay, well, we'll definitely be there. It's on the doorstep of work.
0: This is it. Erica, you're so passionate about food and cooking. What would be your dream starter dinner and dessert?
2: I don't know. Do you know Coppinger Row?
1: Yes.
2: It's like my I used to work there for 5 years. I was front of house before it changed, but it's still as amazing as ever. And they have a dish called the crab and crayfish. It used to come with just toast. It's one of my favourite items of all time. And then my main would be my aubergine parmesan, but cooked by someone else.
0: For you.
2: Lovely.
0: From dinner, your new book.
2: That's so bad.
0: My recipe cooked for me.
2: Yes. Perfectly.
0: Yeah.
2: With a slice of lovely fresh bread with enough butter that I can see my teeth marks as I take the bite.
1: Lovely.
2: Yeah, and then dessert would probably be like either tiramisu or chocolate mousse. Quite simple.
1: Love a tiramisu.
0: Great combination there. Like
1: they're just classics.
0: Yes.
1: Erica Drum, we cannot wait to see you all weekend at Taste of Dublin.
2: Come we're going
1: to
2: have
1: We will be saying hi. We're going to have a ball. We'll see you at the demonstration stages at Taste this weekend at Merrion Square. Thanks for coming to see us.
2: Thank you, guys. Can't wait. 98 FM's Big Breakfast. A wonderful world, my darling.

0: New era, Birds in the Sky on 98FM's Big Breakfast. Rebecca and Brendan here, coming up to 10 o'clock.
1: That's it from us for this morning. We're back bright and early from 7am, sharing your little wins just after half seven. It's your chance to win some IMC cinema passes and spread a little bit of joy all over Dublin. Of course, playing Matchy Matchy after 8. There is an extremely long list of prizes to be won, and we're going to have a lot of fun sending one of us to a soundproof booth and hopefully matching three words with a listener. We will do all of that tomorrow morning. Have a great Tuesday. Leanne Hanifin is on the way, playing more of Dublin's best music mix.
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11: At 10, I'm Emma Terrell. There needs to be more awareness around the ban on scramblers. That's according to the parents of Grace Lynch following the teenager's death in Dublin earlier this year. 98FM's Jane McNamara reports.
12: Martin and Siobhan Lynch are pushing for further reforms after successfully campaigning for Grace's Law, which banned the use of scramblers and quads in public places. It came after Grace Lynch was killed in Finglas in January after a scrambler bike knocked the 16-year-old down. Her parents want Garda tactical pursuit training and changes to bail laws. They say there should be an ad campaign on TV highlighting the changes and say the lack of regulations around the sale of electric scooters and bikes should be looked at. A meeting is due to take place with the Thánaiste this afternoon. 98FM, first for Dublin News.
11: Almost €7 million has been spent storing electric buses which have gone unused because of delays installing chargers. The money has been paid out over the last 4 years on 384 buses which remained warehoused in Northern Ireland. The latest update from the NTA shows 98 new vehicles are still in storage. Ashling Maloney from the Irish Independent says another €500,000 could be spent before the buses come into use.
13: The NTA have revealed in documents to the Public Accounts Committee that they're spending nearly €20,000 a week on the storage of these 98 electric buses. In Dublin, they're expected to be deployed by September, possibly. In Galway, they're expected to be deployed latest March next year.
11: The debate over whether Ireland's football matches against Israel should go ahead this year is continuing, with the issue set to be debated in the Dáil today. The FAI is seeking to move the October match from Dublin to a neutral venue. However, Sinn Féin is calling for the games to be called off. Mark Ward, TD for Dublin Midwest, says Israel's using sport washing to improve its international reputation.
14: To me, and I'm a season ticket holder for the FAI, I'm also a season ticket holder for St. Patrick's in Inchicore, it's inconceivable that the Ireland's national team could be standing under a tricolour that could be used as a prop in Israeli sport washing while genocide is ongoing.
11: There have been 31 incidents at level crossings already this year. 11 resulted in someone being injured or the railway crossing being damaged, according to Irish Rail, with Lansdowne seeing the biggest number of incidents. It comes as Garda cameras were installed at the Merrion Gates crossing for the first time this year, with automatic fines for speeding and breaking red lights. And Katie Taylor isn't ruling out a potential bid to become president. She's due to bout of boxing with her final professional fight confirmed for Croke Park in September. The Brave Fighter says she's not sure what comes next, but she wouldn't rule out a run for the Oris.
15: Well, I actually do love this country, and I definitely wouldn't rule it out, because I think it's important to have integral leaders over this country.
11: And there, you're up to date on 98.
16: Quite the unconventional grill setup you got there, Barry. Still, those marinated pork chops smell nice.
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18: 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It's not complicated.
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19: Good morning, I'm Philip Egan. Ireland boss Carla Ward says the improvement with the ball is one of the main reasons her side can compete with the best. Ireland can book a place at next year's World Cup in Brazil if they win away to France tonight in their final group game.
20: It's taken time to get to where we want to get to. We're still lots of work to do, but you know, we do a lot of work on, you know, when we retain the ball, how we retain the ball, then what we do with it. And I think it's you know, the girls have really bought into how we want to play. Everybody understands their role with and without the ball, and that has been like one of the biggest improvements, I would say, over the last 6 months.
19: Kickoff in Grenoble is 8 o'clock. The Ireland under-21s are in friendly action this afternoon. Jim Crawford's side go up against Qatar under-23s in Croatia from 3:45. A senior Somali referee has been refused entry to the US. Omar Abdelkader Artan was due to work at the World Cup, but he was stopped on arrival in Miami. Somalia is one of the countries on Donald Trump's travel ban list. FIFA says it isn't involved in host country immigration. And in cricket, the Ireland women's team are just about to get underway in their final T20 World Cup warm-up match. Bangladesh have won the toss in Loughborough and have put Ireland into bat first. To hear live commentary of the League of Ireland every Friday, download the Go Loud app now.
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11: A mix of sunshine and showers, some of them heavy today. Highs of 15 degrees. Right now it's 11.
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21: Summer Cash Machine. Good morning, I'm Leanne Hannafin, and it is our biggest guaranteed prize yet, and we're going to be paying it out next Friday, the 19th of June. €307,000. Jot that down right now. Take a note of it. Keep it somewhere safe, because details on how to actually win it are on the way in the next few. But whether you're at work, at home, or in the car this morning, I'm promising you big tunes to soundtrack your Tuesday. Kicking off with Robin S.
22: Go

0: And this is officially the biggest prize total that we have ever given away with the cash machine. 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Make sure you enter before then, because that is when we are going to randomly pick a number. And if it's yours, you must answer within five rings and just tell us the biggest prize total we've ever given away. The amount up for grabs, which of course is €307,000. 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

0: Tiny Tempa and Eric Turner. That is Written in the Stars here on 98FM. Tuesday morning. Hope you're in flying form. I'm Leanne Hanafin. Can I ask you how you deal with surprises in your life? I know some people love surprises. Some people absolutely despise them. I would have always said that I was someone who loved them. Now, I wouldn't say that there's been a lot of surprises in my life, but I definitely would have been someone who would have liked them. I like the thought of them. So in theory, I'm a fan of surprises. Now, that has happened to me because my lovely boyfriend is bringing me away this weekend on a surprise trip for my birthday. I have not an iota of where I am going. Now, I've known that this was going to be happening for the last couple of months, right? At the very start, when I found out about it, I was so excited. And I was also very proud he took the initiative of being spontaneous and booking a surprise trip. This, like I say, is something I would have always wanted. And I didn't want to know anything a couple of months ago. However, fast forward to the week now in question, I am hating this. I am a Gemini. If you are as well, you will know that one of the traits of Geminis is that we love to be in control of pretty much everything. So now, because of this surprise trip, and because I have no control whatsoever over it, I'm absolutely spiraling. So in theory, surprises are great. Practicalities, not so much. If there's ever been a surprise in your life that you just were not expecting, how did you deal with it? Because I think I need some tips. 087-798-9898. Also, I hope you don't think of me as a control freak. I am purely putting it down to the fact that I am a Gemini. 98
1: 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Hiya, Sean. It's your dad here. 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And I'm outside your front door now!
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Cat's Eye and Gabriella. Very good morning to Deirdre, who is listening in Valencia in Spain this morning. She's WhatsApped in a picture of her view. To say I am jealous is an understatement, but she's loving the tunes. We're playing this one for you right now. It's Heavy D and the Boys, Now That We Found Love on 98FM.

0: Jammin' Spoon on 98FM. I'm Leanne Hanifin, and I told you a couple of minutes ago that I'm going on a surprise trip this weekend for my birthday. I know absolutely no information about it. I'm wondering if you've ever had a surprise trip planned for you. Well, Trina's been on.
1: My surprise trip was New Year's Eve 2015, which is years ago, and my partner decided to bring me away for a night. Not a fan of New Year's, so that was like bummer number one. Hadn't a clue where I was going, but I was like, God, he's not great at surprises. We're probably just going to Dublin, like he's going to torment me now. And so I was getting ready, going around the house with my rollers in my hair and getting all like glammed. I was like, okay, I'll have loads of time, I'll do my makeup in the car, all that kind of carry on. And he was like, come on, like, come on, we have to go. And I was like, oh, calm down, like, everything's in the car. And all of a sudden the house started vibrating. I was like, what is that? A chopper landed in my back garden. Yes, I live in the country. And I was like, what is that? He's like, come on, we have to go, come on, we only have a short window of time. I was like, oh dear Lord. I was like, right, let's go. So I had no makeup on, I wasn't ready, I brought some of my hair. Oh my God, it was chaos. And as it turned out, we went to our favourite county, which is County Kildare, and we actually got engaged. Meant to say Kerry, not Kildare. Would have been a very fun trip to just Kildare.
0: Oh my goodness, I am obsessed with every inch of that story. A helicopter landing in the back garden, going to Kerry, which is where I am from. The engagement. Now, Trina, what I will say to you is that you're after setting the bar very high for this weekend. I also don't think I will have any silverware on my wedding finger at all. I'm hoping not anyways. Thank you for sending that in. Listen, speaking of surprises, you could be getting a surprise phone call next Friday. Probably the most important phone call of your life. More details on that after 11 and more tunes too from the Shapeshifters. Macklemore 2. I'm gonna pop some tags. Only got $20 in my pocket. And LaBouche.
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0: At 11, I'm Maggie Chambers. There needs to be more awareness around the ban on scramblers. That's according to the parents of Grace Lynch following the teenager's death here earlier this year. 98FM's Jane McNamara reports.
1: Martin and Siobhan Lynch are pushing for further reforms after successfully campaigning for Grace's Law, which banned the use of scramblers and quads in public places. It came after Grace Lynch was killed in Finglas in January after a scrambler bike knocked the 16-year-old down. Her parents want Garda tactical pursuit training and changes to bail laws. They say there should be an ad campaign on TV highlighting the changes and say the lack of regulations around the sale of electric scooters and bikes should be looked at. A meeting is due to take place with the Thánaiste this afternoon. 98FM, first for Dublin News.
0: The Health Minister says a narrative that public maternity care isn't safe is being pushed by those with vested interests. It comes after the board of the Rotunda Hospital confirmed it will no longer allow consultants on public-only contracts to also carry out private care after a standoff with the minister who threatened to cut state funding. Jennifer Carroll McNeil says consultants are being offered generous public-only contracts, with the terms of which were communicated last year.
2: The narrative that the only safe care is private care, I just don't believe that that is true, and it is an argument that is being advanced by people who have a monetary interest in perpetuating private care. Why is it that women should be told that they should be afraid? And why is, you know, not if they're not getting private care, and why is it that two women in the same hospital shouldn't receive the same standard of care?
0: Almost 7 million euro has been spent storing electric buses, which have gone unused because of delays installing chargers. The money has been paid out over the last 4 years on 384 buses, which remained warehoused in Northern Ireland. The latest update from the NTA shows 98 new vehicles are still in storage. Aisling Maloney from the Irish Independent says another 500,000 euro could be spent before the buses come into use.
3: The NTA have revealed in documents to the Public Accounts Committee that they're spending nearly €20,000 a week on the storage of these 98 electric buses. In Dublin, they're expected to be deployed by September, possibly. In Galway, they're expected to be deployed latest March next year.
0: Cyclists, buses and trucks have all been recorded crashing into level crossings this year. There have been 31 incidents so far in 2026, with Lansdowne seeing the biggest number of barrier strikes. Cameras are being added to crossings as part of efforts to reduce the number of incidents. Barry Kenny from Irish Rail says it's having an impact.
4: That is seeing a very, very high level of compliance with those, because obviously there are automated fines that will be issued if you are speeding €160, if you are braking a red light at €80, and 3 penalty points.
0: The debate over whether Ireland's football matches against Israel should go ahead this year is continuing, with the issue set to be debated in the Dáil later today. The FAI is seeking to move the October match from Dublin to a neutral venue. However, Sinn Féin is calling for the games to be called off. Mark Ward, TD for Dublin Midwest, says Israel's using sport washing to improve its international reputation.
5: To me, and I'm a season ticket holder for the FAI, I'm also a season ticket holder for St. Patrick's in Inchicore, it's inconceivable that the Ireland's national team could be standing under a tricolour that could be used as a prop in Israeli sport washing while genocide is ongoing.
0: A rise in school children getting Irish exemptions is robbing them of their identity, according to a new report. More than 73,000 students were exempt from the study of Irish in the 2024-25 school year. A report commissioned by Conor na Gaeilge says it's a worsening crisis within the education system and sets out recommendations to achieve fair inclusion for all students. And 1 in 10 adults say they have missed a once-in-a-lifetime occasion because they were scrolling on their phones. 41% of people surveyed by Virgin Media say they got distracted on holidays, while 27% were scrolling during concerts or matches. You're up to date on 98.
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8: Good morning, I'm Philip Egan. Ireland boss Carla Ward says an improvement with the ball is one of the main reasons her side can compete better with the best teams. Ireland can book a place at next year's World Cup in Brazil tonight if they win away to France in their final group game?
9: It's taken time to get to where we want to get to. We're still lots of work to do, but you know, we do a lot of work on, you know, when we retain the ball, how we retain the ball, then what we do with it. And I think it's you know, the girls have really bought into how we want to play. Everybody understands their role with and without the ball, and that has been like one of the biggest improvements, I would say, over the last 6 months.
8: Kickoff in Grenoble is 8 o'clock. The Ireland under-21s have a friendly this afternoon. Jim Crawford's side take on the Qatar under-23s in Croatia from 3:45. The Iranian Football Federation has said its ticket quota for the World Cup has been revoked just days before the start of the tournament. In a statement, the governing body claimed the allocation, which was being sold through the official website, was pulled. They say the US revoked the allocation, accusing the co-host of obstructing the attendance of Iranian supporters. Iran start their World Cup campaign against New Zealand in LA on the 15th of June. And the Ireland women's cricket team are underway in their final T20 World Cup warm-up match. Bangladesh won the toss in Loughborough and put Ireland into bat first. A short time ago, Ireland were 86 for 5. To access 3 free Off The Ball podcasts a month, download the Go Loud app now.
7: 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Levelhealth.ie.
0: Sunshine with some showers. Right now it's 14 degrees.
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10: It is a record-breaking €307,000 that we're guaranteeing to pay out next Friday. Well, details on how to enter are with you in this hour. Yeah. I'm Leanne Hanifin. The lowdown is also on the way. But first, we're back to the tunes with Macklemore and Ryan Lewis lined up to play after the Shapeshifters.
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0: French Montana with Unforgettable here on 98FM. It is Tuesday morning. Hope you're having a great one. I'm Leanne Hanifin, and Ariana Grande is in the news this morning. You might have seen the articles online. Well, if not, we are getting all the goss on it. On the lowdown with Showbiz Shannon next.
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0: Jazzy and Spritz with Can't Deny It here on 98FM. 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
2: Hey, it's Shannon here. First up, Ariana Grande and Eden Slater have reportedly broken up after nearly 3 years together. According to a source, it's amicable. They gave lots of time and careful consideration and decided to go their separate ways. They are still friends and very supportive of one another. They have been quietly broken up now for several months. Moving along, J.Lo confirmed that she was originally supposed to take the stage at the 2003 VMAs with Madonna and Britney Spears instead of Christina Aguilera.
3: I was working on a movie, Shall We Dance, at the same time.
4: Yeah.
3: And they just wouldn't let me out of the movie. But we rehearsed and everything. I went to Madonna's house. It was me, her, and Britney. She was like playing her guitar and we were singing. And
4: was the kiss in the rehearsal?
3: No.
4: Wow.
3: No, but she said that that's what she wanted to do.
4: She did.
3: It was a thing. She was like, and then we're going to get married. Like, I'm going to be in the groom. You guys, you're going to sing. I was the one who's going to come out first and sing like a virgin.
2: Elsewhere, Scooby-Doo Origins, Netflix's new TV series about the fan favorite characters, has just introduced their Scooby, and he's a real dog. This marks the first time in the Scooby franchise history that the character of Scooby-Doo will be portrayed by a real dog. And let me tell he is a little cutie. The cast includes McKenna Grace, Tanner Hagen, Abby Ryder Fortson, and Maxwell Jenkins. The series will debut on Netflix in 2027, so set your alarms. And finally, Romeo and Michelle's high school reunion is officially getting a sequel and is now in production with the OG cast. The second film of the franchise will actually not be getting a theatrical release and will instead stream on Hulu. And for more entertainment stories, check out 98fm.com.

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Morgan Ceetrie on 98FM with Beat is Jumping, and Rebecca is singing all across our newsroom on The Big Breakfast. You have to check out the video of the chaos that this was. It's on our Instagram right now at 98FM Dublin. And speaking of sing-alongs, I think this is a great one. DB Boulevard and Mooney, it's Point of View. Don't

0: Dublin's best music mix with Rihanna. You're on 98FM and you could be the one getting our biggest cash machine call yet, worth €307,000. All the details that you need are on the way after 12, and another hour of tunes as well, dance and R&B, including Ultra Beat. Dua Lipa. And Miley Cyrus.
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6: It's almost 12 o'clock. You don't need a special day to send love. Just because is reason enough. Unpost. Making better happen.

0: at 12. I'm Maggie Chambers. The parents of Grace Lynch are meeting with Thaunister Simon Harris this afternoon to discuss further reforms around scrambler bikes. The 16-year-old was killed in Finglas earlier this year after being knocked down by one of the bikes. Martin and Siobhan Lynch have successfully campaigned for Grace's law, which banned the use of scramblers in public places. The Thaunister says he wants to work with them to make Ireland better.
1: There are no words for the pain that they must be suffering on a minute-by-minute basis. So I want to listen to them very carefully. They want to change Ireland for the better. They want to make sure that there are improvements made. I think there already have been improvements made in Grace's name. And I want to listen very carefully to them and work with them.
0: The Health Minister says a narrative that public maternity care isn't safe is being pushed by those with vested interests. It comes after the board of the Rotunda Hospital confirmed it will no longer allow consultants on public-only contracts to also carry out private care after a standoff with the minister who threatened to cut state funding. Jennifer Carroll McNeil says consultants are being offered generous public-only contracts at the terms of which were communicated last year.
2: The narrative that the only safe care is private care. I just don't believe that that is true, and it is an argument that is being advanced by people who have a monetary interest in perpetuating private care. Why is it that women should be told that they should be afraid? And why is, you know, not if they're not getting private care, and why is it that two women in the same hospital shouldn't receive the same standard of care?
0: A cyclist has been seriously injured in a hit and run. Gardaí are investigating the incident, which happened in Ballymun at around 7:45 this morning. 98FM's Laura Donnelly reports.
3: Emergency services attended the scene on Shangan Road this morning following a collision between a car and a bike. The cyclist, a man in his 20s, has been taken to the Mater Hospital with serious injuries. Gardaí say the car left the scene. The road is currently closed for a technical exam and local diversions are in place. Gardaí are appealing for witnesses, in particular anyone with dashcam footage, to come forward. 98FM, first for Dublin News.
0: Almost 100 new electric buses can't be added to the roads because of a lack of charging infrastructure at depots. It's costing the NTA nearly €20,000 a week to warehouse the EVs. In total, €6.9 million has been paid out to store 384 newly manufactured buses over the last 4 years. The Irish Independent's Aisling Maloney says the figures were revealed to the Public Accounts Committee.
4: The NTA says that this encompasses the cost of storing the buses, servicing them, and some insurance costs. And it's about £175 sterling, because it's in Northern Ireland, per week per bus. So that's about €202 per bus per week.
0: A Sinn Féin motion calling for Ireland's Nations League football matches against Israel to be called off is set to be debated in the Dáil today. It comes as the FAI is seeking to move the October match from Dublin to a neutral venue. Mark Ward, TD for Dublin Midwest, says moving the games is not enough.
5: To me, moving the game to a different venue, to a neutral venue, is an absolute cop-out. Changing the venue doesn't change the facts that Israel are engaged in the starvation, the bombardment, the bombing, the mass displacement, and the slaughter of the Palestinian people.
0: Cyclists, buses and trucks have all been recorded crashing into level crossings this year. There have been 31 incidents so far in 2026, with Lansdowne seeing the biggest number of barrier strikes. Cameras are being added to crossings as part of efforts to reduce the number of incidents. Barry Kenny from Irish Rail says it's having an impact.
6: That is seeing a very, very high level of compliance with those, because obviously there are automated fines that will be issued if you are speeding €160, if you are breaking a red light out at €80, and 3 penalty points.
0: And Madonna's released her new music project, and footballer Cole Palmer's made a surprise cameo. The Chelsea player appears in the 14-minute film to accompany her album Confessions 2. You're up to date on 98.
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9: Good afternoon, I'm Philip Egan. Ireland boss Carlo Ward says it's a massive boost to have Denise O'Sullivan and Emily Murphy back for tonight's game in Grenoble. Ireland can book a place at next year's World Cup in Brazil if they win away to France in their final group game. O'Sullivan and Murphy missed Friday's win over the Netherlands due to suspension.
10: Two pairs of fresh legs I think will be massively important, and them two are a bundle of energy, aren't they? So to have them fresh is massively critical for us.
9: Kickoff in Grenoble is 8 o'clock. The Netherlands has Poland at the same time. Meanwhile, the Ireland under-21s have a friendly this afternoon. Jim Crawford's side take on the Qatar under-23s from 3:45 in Croatia. The Iranian Football Federation has said its ticket quota for the World Cup has been revoked just days before the start of the tournament. In a statement, the governing body claimed the allocation, which was being sold through their official website, was pulled. They say the US revoked the allocation, accusing their co-host of obstructing the attendance of Iranian supporters under the shadow of a bitter diplomatic row. Iran start their campaign against New Zealand in LA on the 15th of June. And in cricket, the Ireland women's team are in action against Bangladesh in their final T20 World Cup warm-up match. Bangladesh won the toss in Loughborough and put Ireland into bat first. And Ireland have finished their 20 overs on 143 for 9. To hear live commentary of the League of Ireland every Friday, download the Go Loud app now.
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0: Sunny with some showers. Right now it's 14 degrees.
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12: 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It is one thing saying out loud, but imagine seeing that amount in your bank account. Next Friday, you could. And all the details on how we can make it happen are on the way in this hour. Yeah. I'm Leanne Hannafin, and we're getting back into the tunes with Miley Cyrus and Calvin Harris on the way. 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
0: And we have got the best prize money around. An amount like this has never been paid out on Irish radio as of yet, but it will happen next Friday, the 19th of June. You have until 3 p.m. on that very day to get your entry in to win €307,000. Just take a note of that amount right now. You need to enter.

0: And then next Friday, if we call you in and around 3 p.m., just give us that figure back and you will win the lot. €307,000. 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
2: World Cup, the halftime show, the details for the halftime show have been announced. I think this is a great idea. So they do it during the final, so it's basically like the Super Bowl, but at the World Cup. Yeah. Shakira, Madonna. He's going to be joined. Now, this sounds like a fever dream.
3: It does, yeah.
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3: Sorry?
2: Alongside a special cameo from BTS.
3: Sesame Street and The Muppets. Chris Martin.
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3: Madonna and Miss Shakira. Imagine Miss Piggy and Shakira now doing a duet.
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1: 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But when Shao Kahn becomes unstoppable, the fight turns into a desperate mission to save Earthrealm itself.
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as we play Dublin's best music mix here on 98FM. Tuesday afternoon, I'm Leanne Hanifin, and if you own a dog, well, tell me this. Are they allowed on the bed? Or maybe in the bed? I will preface it saying whatever the answer you give me is. I probably won't judge you because I'm a massive dog lover, and when we used to have dogs, I used to let them on the bed. I still would now as well. I know, though, that a lot of couples especially can find this a little point of problem in the house whereby one of you is like, yeah, the dogs are allowed in the bedroom, on the bed, in the bed, whatever they want. And your other half is like, absolutely not under my roof. However, there might be a bit of information that might be helpful if you are the person who wants the dogs on the bed. Because a new study has found that people who share a bed with their dog actually wake up in a better mood. Now, if you're thinking, Leanne, I actually have a cat, I'm afraid that sharing a bed with your cat doesn't have any impact. So this is for the dogs and the dogs only. So listen, maybe have a conversation with the other half this evening. If that comes up in conversation again, you know, the argument of the dog in the bedroom, well, you can say, this dog helps me wake up in a better mood. I mean, you can't disagree with science.

0: 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Yeah.
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10: Every GAA season, cameras follow teams on the pitch. But on the sideline is another team. One that's passed on what they learned yesterday to shape those on the pitch today. That's what the game is built on. Because playing it forward isn't just about lifting cups, but lifting a team. And behind every county are those who lift us all. 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AIB, for the life you're after.
11: To be here now, to hike in the hills, to talk the big talk, to take that winter plunge and chase that fleeting sun, to lie beside her at night, even with the snores. Last year, when I felt worried about my heart, getting immediate treatment from the best in the game made all the difference. 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

Kygo would save my love for Dublin's best music mix, and Idris Elba says that the rumours were never legit about him playing the next 007. He's taking it though as a major compliment. There are also rumours going around of a Kylie Minogue tour next year. They're more likely to be true. Here's Spinning Around.

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1: That song just screams summer. It is Despacito from Luis Fonsi and Justin Bieber here on 98FM. And if a summer holiday is what you were still yet to book, well, we've got €307,000 to put towards it. And Barry has more details of how you can get your hands on it. And he's playing more tunes too from Stardust. Beyoncé. And the Sugar Babes.
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0: At one, I'm Maggie Chambers. A cyclist has been seriously injured in a hit and run. Gardaí are investigating the incident, which happened in Ballymun at around 7:45 this morning. 98FM's Laura Donnelly reports.
1: Emergency services attended the scene on Shangan Road this morning following a collision between a car and a bike. The cyclist, a man in his 20s, has been taken to the Mater Hospital with serious injuries. Gardaí say the car left the scene. The road is currently closed for a technical exam and local diversions are in place. Gardaí are appealing for witnesses, in particular anyone with dashcam footage, to come forward. 98FM, first for Dublin News.
0: The parents of Grace Lynch are meeting with Thaunist Simon Harris this afternoon to discuss further reforms around scrambler bikes. The 16-year-old was killed in Finglas earlier this year after being knocked down by one of the bikes. Martin and Siobhan Lynch have successfully campaigned for Grace's law, which banned the use of scramblers in public places. The Thaunist says he wants to work with them to make Ireland better.
2: There are no words for the pain that they must be suffering on a minute-by-minute basis. So I want to listen to them very carefully. They want to change Ireland for the better. They want to make sure that there are improvements made. I think there already have been improvements made in Grace's name. And I want to listen very carefully to them and work with them.
0: The master of the Rotunda Hospital says there was a discretionary aspect to the public-only contract signed by consultants. The maternity hospital has stood down its face-off with the government over consultants on these contracts treating private patients. The health minister threatened to withdraw its state funding due to the breach of Sláintecare. Sean Daly says women should be allowed choice around treatment.
3: There was a discretionary aspect to the contract, and consultants asked, can we see private patients? The hospital had gone out to go into the department in 2023 to try and explain that pregnancy is different.
0: Almost 100 new electric buses can't be added to the roads because of a lack of charging infrastructure at depots. It's costing the NTA nearly €20,000 a week to warehouse the EVs. In total, €6.9 million has been paid out to store 384 newly manufactured buses over the last 4 years. The Irish Independent's Aisling Maloney says the figures were revealed to the Public Accounts Committee.
4: The NTA says that this encompasses the cost of storing the buses, servicing them, and some insurance costs. And it's about £175 sterling, because it's in Northern Ireland, per week per bus. So that's about €202 per bus per week.
0: A Sinn Féin motion calling for Ireland's Nations League football matches against Israel to be called off is set to be debated in the Dáil today. It comes as the FAI is seeking to move the October match from Dublin to a neutral venue. Mark Ward, TD for Dublin Midwest, says moving the games is not enough.
5: To me, moving the game to a different venue, to a neutral venue, is an absolute cop-out. Changing the venue doesn't change the facts that Israel are engaged in the starvation, the bombardment, the bombing, the mass displacement, and the slaughter of the Palestinian people.
0: The number of students in third level education is expected to jump by 20% over the next 5 to 10 years. Higher Education Minister James Lawless is bringing a memo to Cabinet today, projecting enrolments to increase substantially by 2033. He says it follows a birth increase between 2007 and 2012, which has been seen in school places in the years since, and will now come into third level.
6: So we're looking at an overall population of about 230,000 students going through the system, which is an increase of up to 20% year on year over that time. So that's going to put pressure on resources. It's going to require additional resources to support that.
0: And today is the best day of the week to have a meeting. A new study by Success.com has revealed Tuesday is the busiest meeting day of the week. Just 52% of Tuesday meetings are skipped, while on Friday, 80% are called off. You're up to date on 98.
7: Quite the unconventional grill setup you got there, Barry. 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
11: Good afternoon, I'm Philip Egan. Ireland are just one win away from reaching back-to-back World Cups. Carlo Ward's side will finish top of their group if they win away to France tonight in their final match of the group campaign in League A. The girls in green are guaranteed a playoff regardless of what happens in Grenoble. And Denise O'Sullivan and Emily Murphy are back from suspension. Ward believes they've learned a lot from the 2-1 loss to the French at Tallaght Stadium back in March.
12: In that first game we're playing against, you know, first league A game for some time and probably finding feet again. But look, you're playing against some of the best players in the world.
11: Kickoff is 8 o'clock. The Netherlands has Poland at the same time. Meanwhile, the Ireland under-21s have a friendly this afternoon. Jim Crawford's side take on Qatar under-23s in Croatia. And that game starts at 4:15. Former UEFA President Michel Platini has launched civil and legal proceedings against FIFA and current President Gianni Infantino. It's over corruption allegations from 2015, which the Frenchman says derailed his bid to become FIFA president. Leinster and Ireland winger James Lowe's confirmed he'll leave the province at the end of this season after 9 years in Irish rugby. The 33-year-old from New Zealand has scored 71 tries in 101 games for Leinster and recently became their record try scorer. Lowe has also won 45 caps for Ireland since he made his debut in 2020. He's set to move to Japan. And in cricket, the Ireland women's team have set Bangladesh a target of 144 in their final T20 World Cup warm-up match. A short time ago in Loughborough, Bangladesh were 118 for 5 in the 19th over. To hear live commentary of the League of Ireland every Friday, download the Go Loud app now.
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0: Mostly sunny with some showers and a chance of thunder. Top temperatures of 15 degrees. Right now it's 14.
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13: It'll be the best summer that you've ever had. It'll be the most nerve-wracking couple of weeks waiting for that cash machine call. Friday week after 3 p.m, we give away €307,000. I'm Barry Dunn. I get to give away the money. Coming up, I'll tell you how to win it. And we're live at Dundrum Town Centre, starting another 60 minutes with a tune you've forgotten all about. And now it's Stardust.

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0: 90 LFM with €307,000 in the cash machine. I mean, Leaving Cert and Junior Cert exams are on at the moment. If you were old school Ballyfermot Senior College at some stage in 1990, let me play that for you. It's Stackabo. Here we go. We'll stay with the old school again later on this weekend. Sunday morning, Andy Preston's here from 10 with 90 LFM's Old School Sunday. We've Becky Hill next.
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0: 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A couple of tunes that are getting about up to all sorts of mischief. Unholy and more. I'm Barry Dunn, very well behaved here at Dundrum Town Centre. 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
1: 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All the pain that I've been through. Even this morning, looked outside my door for your letter on the floor.

0: She was one of my celebrity crushes back in the day. In fact, she may still be. Sophie Ellis-Bextor coming up. I'd be far too shy to phone her. But Friday week after 3 p.m, I'd love to phone you and give you €307,000. It's a record-breaking cash machine amount. Jane won last Friday and Jane's got plans.
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0: It'll be your biggest ever cash machine call. 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

90 FM of Dublin's best music mix and €307,000 in the summer cash machine. I don't feel bad about calling it the summer cash machine. If we're able to play York on the beach. Beach weather today? Not necessarily, but it's meant to be looking a little bit better for the weekend, which is absolutely perfect timing because we are getting ready for this Thursday and the return of Taste of Dublin. It's happening at Merrion Square together with Yisk. It's going to be amazing. 15 restaurants and over 50 culinary experts across 4 days. You'll be a culinary expert by the end of it all. World-class dishes, and because every good meal needs a great soundtrack. That's what we are providing with the 98FM Taste of Dublin music stage. And that's not it, right? Because on the Sunday, the big finale of Taste of Dublin, Sunday evening at Merrion Square, we are hosting a very special Club 98. Do you hear that song there, York on the Beach? We might just be playing that again because it is Dublin's best over 30s. Nine out, we're talking 90s and noughties bangers all the way, hosted by 98FM DJs. We're going to be playing our favourite tunes. 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We're live at Dundrum Town Centre and lining up another 60 minutes. We're going to start with this. It's Avicii. Feel like villains.

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10: At 2, I'm Maggie Chambers. The master of the Rotunda Hospital says there was a discretionary aspect to the public-only contract signed by consultants. The maternity hospital has stood down its face-off with the government over consultants on these contracts treating private patients. Sean Daly says women should be allowed choice around treatment.
11: There was a discretionary aspect to the contract, and consultants asked, can we see private patients? The hospital had gone out to go into the department in 2023 to try and explain that pregnancy is different.
10: A man in his 20s is being treated for serious injuries following a hit and run this morning. The collision between a car and a cyclist happened on the Shangin Road in Ballymun at around 7:45 this morning. Gardaí say the car fled the scene. Officers are asking anyone who witnessed the incident to come forward. Almost €20,000 is being spent each week on electric buses, which can't be used because there aren't enough chargers. 98 battery electric vehicles are sitting in a factory in Northern Ireland due to delays around charging infrastructure at depots. Aisling Maloney, political reporter with the Irish Independent, says almost €7 million has been spent on storage fees over the last 4 years.
12: 384 buses that were bought by the National Transport Authority weren't able to be deployed once they were built and delivered by the factory to the streets because there was nowhere to charge them. So over the course of 4 years, €6.9 million has been spent on storing 384 buses.
10: The parents of a 16-year-old girl who was killed by a scrambler bike are bringing forward further reforms around the use of them. Martin and Siobhan Lynch are due to meet Taoiseach Simon Harris this afternoon to discuss regulations such as financial penalties and a mandatory referral by Gardaí to Tusla for parents of underage people involved in serious crimes. Grace was knocked down by a scrambler in Finglas earlier this year. Grace's law has since been enacted, banning the use of bikes in public places, but Mr. and Mrs. Lynch are campaigning for the regulations to go further. Ministers have signed off on plans which would change how Irish soldiers are deployed on peacekeeping missions. The triple lock system means the UN Security Council needs to give the go-ahead for missions involving more than 12 members of the Defence Forces. The proposed changes would transfer that power to the government and the Oireachtas. Niall Collins, Minister of State at the Department of Agriculture, says TDs and senators should be making decisions about the Defence Forces.
13: The legislation, when it is enacted over the coming weeks, will also ensure that any future peacekeeping missions, that it does adhere to the principles and the ideals within the United Nations Charter and indeed within international law.
10: Sinn Féin says moving Ireland's home game with Israel to a neutral venue is not enough. Party has tabled a motion in the Dáil calling for October's Nations League game to be scrapped entirely. TD and former chairperson of Drogheda United, Joanna Byrne, says the government needs to step in.
14: We don't want it moved, whether the game is played in Hungary or Timbuktu. It's just really kicking the can down the road. And the rumblings of moving this match to a neutral venue is a symptom of the FAI hearing the discontent amongst the Irish public, but not actually listening to it.
10: It's hoped a HSE drugs group meeting to discuss funding for a life-changing drug for those with Friedreich's ataxia can be brought forward from July. Craig Cody, whose son Rory died from the rare genetic disorder last year, and his other son Paddy has the condition, met Taoiseach Micheál Martin yesterday. Craig described the meeting as positive, as he looks for the state to provide funding for the drug Skyclarys.
15: I know the rumours of what the next one would be in August, September. Now, we're on July's meeting, he's confirmed that, and he's hoping to push that meeting forward to into June.
10: And people are planning to spend 10% less on holidays this year. A study by iReach Insights has found the average spend per person has fallen from €1,800 to €1,600 this summer. You're up to date on 98.
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17: Good afternoon, I'm Philip Egan. Ireland can qualify for back-to-back World Cups tonight. Carlo Ward's side will finish top of their group if they win away to France in their final match of the group campaign in League A. The girls in green are already guaranteed a playoff regardless of what happens in Grenoble. Denise O'Sullivan and Emily Murphy are back from suspension, and Ward believes they've learned plenty from the 2-1 loss to the French at Tala Stadium back in March.
18: In that first game we're playing against, you know, first League A game for some time, and probably finding feet again. But look, you're playing against some of the best players in the world.
17: Kickoff is 8 o'clock. At the same time, the Netherlands host Poland. Meanwhile, the Ireland under-21s have a friendly this afternoon. Jim Crawford's side take on the Qatar under-23s in Croatia. Kickoff is 4:15. Former UEFA president Michel Platini has launched civil and legal proceedings against FIFA and current president Gianni Infantino. It's over corruption allegations from 2015, which the Frenchman says derailed his bid to become president of FIFA. Leinster and Ireland winger James Lowe has confirmed he'll leave the province at the end of this season after 9 years in Irish rugby. The 33-year-old from New Zealand has scored 71 tries in 101 games for Leinster and recently became their record try scorer. Lowe has also won 45 caps for Ireland since he made his debut in 2020. He's set to move to Japan. And in cricket, the Ireland women's team beat Bangladesh by 11 runs in Loughborough in their final T20 World Cup warm-up match. Ireland were put into bat first and finished their 20 overs on 143 for 9. To hear live commentary of the League of Ireland every Friday, download the Go Loud app now.
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10: Mostly sun with some showers and a chance of thunder. Right now it's 15 degrees.
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20: €307,000 is what you can win, but you're going to have to wait a little longer. Friday week after 3pm is when we give away the money. You don't have to wait that long to find out how to win it, though. Details coming up. I'm Barry Dunn, we're broadcasting from Dundrum Town Centre, and we've got Avicii to start another 60 minutes.
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0: TLFM with Barry Dunn. We are playing Dublin's best music mix live at Dundrum Town Centre this afternoon together with Burger King. Of course, we're looking forward to Taste of Dublin starting this Thursday at Merrion Square together with Yisk. And there is the start of the World Cup. I know we're not in it, so the debate continues. Now that Ireland aren't going to be in the World Cup this year, who are you supporting instead this Thursday on? This is Jean.
1: Well, good afternoon, Barry Dunn. I think I'd be shouting for Cape Verde. As you well know, Pico Lopez plays for them. Yeah, Roberto Lopez plays for Cape Verde. So, Shamrock Rovers, here we go. We're supporting Cape Verde in the World Cup.
0: Thanks, Jean. Go on the hoops. On the way, we've got an Irish legend. It's Jazzy together with Cavan Harris playing next.
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3: Hey, it's Alex Rowley here. Seeing as we're in for a period where a few bank holidays fall for a few months in a row, let's talk about mobile phone use while driving, because Gardaí intend to launch road safety campaigns for long weekends. Let's explain the laws behind what is illegal and what isn't when it comes to mobile phones. It's definitely illegal to hold a mobile phone or cradle it or have it on your lap under Section 3 of the Road Traffic Act. But can you use it in a holder if you're not holding it? Well, that depends. If you've got maps open, you're not letting it distract you, then a hands-free system like this is totally okay. It's also okay to take calls on a system like Apple CarPlay or Android Auto or whatever your car is built in. Or if you want to take it back to 2009, you can use one of those Bluetooth earpieces. But letting it distract you, while it may not be holding the phone, could allow the Gardaí to prosecute you for offences like careless driving, dangerous driving or similar distracted offences. Now, the likes of points and getting fines are something to look out for, but there is another thing. You could be involved in a crash. This could be minor, it may involve injuries. You may get life-changing injuries, you may cause someone else to suffer life-changing injuries, you could

0: could face jail, or you could kill someone or yourself. So the best bet with the phone is to put it away.
1: 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Yeah. 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
2: Say I'll be there in 5 and actually mean it. We'll get a taxi to you fast so you can stop overthinking and start moving this afternoon. Free now. Ireland's number one taxi app.
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Dublin's 98 FM with Matchy Matchy back again tomorrow morning. It's your chance to win our very cool, very bizarre and ever-increasing list of prizes. But you do need to figure out what Rebecca and Brendan are going to say next. You can play along tomorrow just after 8 on 98 FM's Big Breakfast.

0: I know this sounds like a bit of a humble brag, but we were in Lanzarote a couple of weeks ago on our summer holidays. That tune was playing by the beach. Oh, just beautiful. Weather on our, not necessarily on our side this afternoon. And if it stays like this for another couple of weeks, which I don't think it will be, let's not jinx it. But I guarantee whoever wins the money next on 98FM Summer Cash Machine, Friday, 19th of June, after 3 p.m. for €307,000. I mean, they might want to get a deposit for a house or buy a new house or get a car or a fleet of cars. I guarantee they will want to go on the holiday as well. Do you know what I am? I'm a summer cash machine enabler. I'm just tempting you to go on this holiday and tempting you to win the money. If we call you Friday week after 3 p.m, you need to answer within five rings. You need to tell us that life-changing summer holiday planning cash amount, €307,000. An entry, you need to do it at some stage. Not necessarily right now. 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

0: Seattle FM with Barry Dunn playing Dublin's Best Music Mix. €307,000 in the cash machine. Friday week, we're live at Dundrum Town Centre at the moment. Shout out to the hardworking people there, because I don't know about where you are right now, but here in Dundrum, the weather, it's been cats and dogs for the last couple of minutes. It's been raining, and then it's been really sunny. There are people on top of us here, not literally, thankfully, and they are cleaning the windows on a day like today. More power to you, lads. Keep up the good work. We're hoping the weather's going to be staying a little bit better for Thursday and the return of Taste of Dublin to Merrion Square, brought to you by Yisk. I'm sure it is, if you would like to join us for free. And also check out the 90LFM Taste of Dublin music stage all weekend. 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Speaking of big events, on the way after three, we're starting another 60 minutes of Dublin's Best Music Mix with the man who is rumoured to be Taylor Swift's wedding DJ. Say no more for the moment, because it is just a rumour, and we'll get on this tune from Rosala. Another with 50 Falter. An old school R&B.
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0: At 3, I'm Maggie Chambers. The Health Minister says she does not accept the Rotunda's reasoning for defying government orders. After receiving legal advice, the board of the maternity hospital allowed consultants on public-only contracts to continue practicing privately to give women wider choice. Minister Jennifer Carroll McNeill says the government is working towards universal healthcare, suggesting the Rotunda's position was unhelpful.
1: So those 14 consultants of the 32 that have signed the public-only consultant contract, and yes, more over time, every new consultant that wants to work in the health system is invited to accept that contract. There isn't another one available. It's a very well-paid one, and we have many people coming to Ireland to want to work on that contract. And I don't really see why, because this was settled government policy.
0: Meanwhile, Master of the Rotunda, Sean Daly, says the Health Minister didn't take issue with the contract.
2: I don't think she or the department have actually questioned the contract. They've said that the hospital signs a contract, which we do on an annual basis with the HSE to provide service. And that's where we get 90% of our funding.
0: A man in his 20s is being treated for serious injuries following a hit and run this morning. The collision between a car and a cyclist happened on Shangin Road in Ballymun at around 7:45. Gardaí say the car fled the scene. Officers are asking anyone who witnessed the incident to come forward. Almost €20,000 is being spent each week on electric buses, which can't be used because there aren't enough chargers. 98 battery electric vehicles are sitting in a factory in Northern Ireland due to delays around charging infrastructure at depots. Aisling Maloney, political reporter with the Irish Independent, says almost €7 million has been spent on storage fees over the last 4 years.
3: 384 buses that were bought by the National Transport Authority weren't able to be deployed once they were built and delivered by the factory to the streets because there was nowhere to charge them. So over the course of 4 years, €6.9 million has been spent on storing 384 buses.
0: The parents of a 16-year-old girl who was killed by a scrambler bike are bringing forward further reforms around the use of them. Martin and Siobhan Lynch are due to meet Taoiseach Simon Harris this afternoon to discuss regulations such as financial penalties and a mandatory referral by Gardaí to Tuusla for parents of underage people involved in serious crimes. Grace was knocked down by a scrambler in Finglas in Dublin earlier this year. Grace's law has since been enacted, banning the use of the bikes in public places, but Mr. and Mrs. Lynch are campaigning for the regulations to go further. Footage of motorists and cyclists crashing into level crossings has been shared by Irish Rail. It's part of efforts to get the public to be aware of the dangers at crossings, with 31 incidents nationwide so far this year. Garda cameras have been added at Merrion Gates, while there are plans for more in Kerry and Roscommon. Barry Kenny from Irish Rail says the barriers at Lansdowne on the south side have been hit 11 times.
4: While the number of incidents are down, any incident has the potential to be quite serious, either through damage and delay to the network, but also injury to crossing users as well. And we've seen incidents with road vehicles, with pedestrians, with cyclists.
0: Ministers have signed off on plans which would change how soldiers are deployed on peacekeeping missions. The triple lock system means the UN Security Council needs to give the go-ahead for missions involving more than 12 members of the Defence Forces. Niall Collins, Minister of State at the Department of Agriculture, says TDs and senators should be making decisions about the Defence Forces.
5: The legislation, when it is enacted over the coming weeks, will also ensure that any future peacekeeping missions, that it does adhere to the principles and the ideals within the United Nations Charter and indeed within international law.
0: And Toy Story actor Tim Allen says he never expected the franchise to continue beyond its third film. The latest installment reunites his character Buzz Lightyear with Tom Hanks' Woody after the pair went their separate ways at the end of the third one. Tim says recording scenes with Tom Hanks got emotional following their separation. You're up to date on 98.
6: McDonald's are making an appearance at the FIFA World Cup. They have a formidable lineup for the FIFA World Cup meal. But who will you pick to lead the line? Big Mac or Chicken McNuggets? Alongside them, Beckham, Henry and Ronaldinho all make their debuts on legendary player cups. The stage is set. Score one of six legendary cups with the FIFA World Cup meal. Match ready for adults, only at McDonald's. Until the 13th of July, from 11 a.m, meal includes carbonated drink side and one collectible allocated randomly. 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
7: 98 FM Sport and Off the Ball. Good afternoon, I'm Robbie Dowling. The Republic of Ireland can qualify for the World Cup this evening. Grenoble will host Carlo Ward side's fixture against France, with the winner sealing their place at next summer's tournament in Brazil. Denise O'Sullivan and Emily Murphy are back available, having missed Friday's 3-2 win over the Netherlands through suspension. Ward believes they've learned from the 2-1 loss to the French in Dublin in March.
8: In that first game we're playing against, you know, first league A game for some time, and probably finding feet again. But look, you're playing against some of the best players in the world.
7: Kickoff is at 8 o'clock Irish time. Elsewhere, the men's under-21s travel to Zagreb to take on the Qatar under-23s in a friendly this afternoon. That game is underway from 3:45. A senior Somali referee has been barred from entering the US. Omar Arton was due to officiate at the World Cup, but was stopped on arrival in Miami over what officials describe as vetting concerns. Somalia is one of the countries on Donald Trump's travel ban list, which was announced last year as part of the government's crackdown on immigration. The Ireland women's cricketers have defeated Bangladesh in a T20 World Cup warm-up match. The home side overcame their opponents by 11 runs at Loughborough. And Serena Williams will make her tennis comeback later today at the Queen's Club Championship. The 23-time Grand Slam singles champion will be playing doubles alongside Canada's Victoria Mboko, who is currently ranked 9th in the world. They face Nicole Melichar-Martinez and Erin Rutliff. To access 3 free off-the-ball podcasts a month, download the Go Loud app now.
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0: Showers and a chance of thunder. Right now it's 15 degrees.
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10: I'm Barry Dunn. We're live at Dundrum Town Centre. It'll be the shopping list of your dreams if you win this money Friday week. We'll be putting €307,000 on the line, and coming up I'll tell you how to get that call. Big money and big tunes. We're starting another 60 minutes with Mark Ronson, Bruno Mars and a 90s banger from Rosala.
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and Travis's wedding DJ next month. The venue may be Madison Square Gardens with up to 1,200 guests. That's a lot of thank you cards afterwards. Will they make Mark stop at 11:30 while they serve up the tea and sandwiches? That's all I want to know. Nothing stopping us this afternoon. Dublin's best music mix continues. We're live at Dundrum Town Centre. Here's another 54 Ultra from 98 FM.

0: FM at Barry Dunn. We're live at Dundrum Town Centre with Dublin's best music mix. It's all the good stuff. New, old, dance, R&B. One of my favourite songs of 2026 lined up. We've a serious old-school banger from Gigi D'Agostino. And on her way to school this morning, thankfully, Zara 87 at Tailstown took time out for just a couple of seconds from what is a very busy schedule to update us with kids' weather.
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0: She wasn't wrong either, was she? Well done, Zara. Rebecca and Brendan back tomorrow if you think your kids would love to be on the Big Breakfast. And also, win a kids' weather certificate. 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

0: Dundrum Town Centre this afternoon. Handy place to spend your cash machine winnings. No, we just play Prada there. Is that something you would do? Would it be a new wardrobe? Would it be a new house to put the new wardrobe into? That's what Jane is thinking of. Jane became our newest winner last Friday.
1: Oh my God, I actually can't believe it.
2: Get out of
1: here. Oh my God, I'm really shocked.
0: I'm Barry Dunhill with Burger King, making our next cash machine call Friday week, 19th of June, after 3 p.m. for €307,000. Yes, it's another record-breaking cash amount. Thank you for noticing. Make a note of it. We'll be asking you when we phone you Friday week after 3 p.m. You need to answer that call within five rings. 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
4: 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A fella named Stefan wanted to grow a mullet because he got a hair transplant and he was absolutely thrilled with the results.
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I'm glad that I got you, and it's alright. 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

Dublin's 90 FM. We've been live at Dundrum Town Centre all afternoon. I've got my Leap card in hand, ready to start my big ride home. How about you? Andy Preston is next. He's got all your commuting info, your ones to watch for when you get in the door later on tonight. The countdown continues for this Thursday in Taste of Dublin. And here's what's on the menu this afternoon. Here's how Andy's starting your big ride home.

0: Dublin's best music mix continues next.
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7: Ash 4, I'm Maggie Chambers. The Health Minister says she does not accept the Rotunda's reasoning for defying government orders. After receiving legal advice, the board of the maternity hospital allowed consultants on public-only contracts to continue practicing privately to give women wider choice. Minister Jennifer Carroll McNeill says the government is working towards universal healthcare, suggesting the Rotunda's position was unhelpful.
8: So those 14 consultants of the 32 that have signed the public-only consultant contract, and yes, more over time, every new consultant that wants to work in the health system is invited to accept that contract. There isn't another one available. It's a very well-paid one, and we have many people coming to Ireland to want to work on that contract. And I don't really see why, because this was settled government policy.
7: Cabinet has approved legislation ensuring people convicted of domestic violence against a partner or a former partner are included on a public register. Jenny's Law will see a register of judgments set up, which will be hosted on the court service website. Survivors will be required to provide consent before the convicted person can be named on the list. The law is named in honour of Jennifer Poole, who was murdered by her former partner in 2021. People Before Profit claims the government wants to send Irish soldiers on imperialist foreign adventures. Cabinet is pushing ahead with plans to abolish the triple lock for overseas deployments by removing the need for prior approval from the UN. People Before Profit TD Paul Murphy is accusing the government of trying to dismantle the country's neutrality.
9: We're going to have two questions tonight with the minister to say, where is it that you want to send Irish troops? What sort of missions? Why do you want to get rid of the one piece of legislation that ensures that Irish troops can only be sent abroad in line with international law, as their own minister said? The second key issue, of course, is to say, why won't you let the people decide?
7: A man is in serious condition in hospital after he was struck by a car in a hit and run this morning. The crash happened on the Shangan Road in Ballymun at around 7:45 a.m. A cyclist in his 20s was taken to the Mater Hospital for treatment, and Gardaí say the driver left the scene. Almost €20,000 is being spent each week on electric buses, which can't be used because there aren't enough chargers. 98 battery electric vehicles are sitting in a factory in Northern Ireland due to delays around charging infrastructure at depots. Aisling Maloney, political reporter with the Irish Independent, says almost €7 million has been spent on storage fees over the last 4 years.
10: 384 buses that were bought by the National Transport Authority weren't able to be deployed once they were built and delivered by the factory to the streets because there was nowhere to charge them. So over the course of 4 years, €6.9 million has been spent on storing 384 buses.
7: Footage of motorists and cyclists crashing into level crosses has been shared by Irish Rail. It's part of efforts to get the public to be aware of the dangers at crossings, with 31 incidents nationwide so far this year. Barry Kenny from Irish Rail says the barriers at Lansdowne on the south side have been hit 11 times.
11: While the number of incidents are down, any incident has the potential to be quite serious, either through damage and delay to the network, but also injury to crossing users as well. And we've seen incidents with road vehicles, with pedestrians, with cyclists.
7: A HSE drugs group is expected to meet at the end of June to decide on the funding for a life-changing drug for those with Friedreich's ataxia. Sky Claris had been expected to be discussed in July. However, the Taoiseach's indicated he hopes that meeting will be brought forward. Craig Cody, who lost his son Rory to the disease last year, met Micheál Martin in Cork yesterday to discuss funding for the drug and described the meeting as positive.
12: It was emotional. You know, I spoke to him about my story, my family story, and you know, he was emotional about it, and I suppose we kind of connected because we both lost a child.
7: And Madonna's released her new music project, and the footballer Cole Palmer's made a surprise cameo. The Chelsea player appears in the 14-minute film to accompany her album Confessions 2. You're up to date on 98.
13: Emma Wald ogling the heron. Ní éidin a bheith am inaltóir meicinúil. Ní éidin imirt mar lán tosí sa chúmé.

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1: 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Téan iarrachas ag military.ie.
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3: Good afternoon, I'm Robbie Dowling. The Republic of Ireland can qualify for the World Cup this evening. Grenoble will host Carl Ward's side's fixture against France, with the winner sealing their place at next summer's tournament in Brazil. Denise O'Sullivan and Emily Murphy are back available, having missed Friday's 3-2 win over the Netherlands through suspension. Kickoff is at 8 o'clock Irish time. Crystal Palace have agreed a deal in principle with Pierre Sage to become new head coach at Selhurst Park. The Lawns boss will replace Oliver Glasner on a deal that runs until the summer of 2029. The Ireland's women's cricketers have defeated Bangladesh in a T20 World Cup warm-up match. The hosts overcame their opponents by 11 runs at Loughborough. And Serena Williams will make her tennis comeback later today at the Queen's Club Championship. The 23-time Grand Slam singles champion will be playing doubles alongside Canada's Victoria Mboko, who is currently ranked 9th in the world. They face Nicole Melichar Martinez and Aaron Rutliff. To access 3 free Off the Ball podcasts a month, download the Go Loud app now.
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4: Showers and a chance of thunder. Right now it's 15 degrees.
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5: machine. So we don't just load this thing with lollipop money, it's serious money in there. And you probably noticed as well, every time we set a record, we break it. Like we've done this week, €307,000 in there. How do you win? I've all the details you need coming. Yeah. Along with some great tunes. What do you expect? Blue Too Close on the way, but now Dario G, Sunshine.
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1: I mean, Craig David must rue the day that Leigh Francis heard this song and a light bulb went off in his head, which, if you listen to Craig, was a deliberate attempt to end his career as he slurps on a smoothie and gets paid for doing so by Just Eat. He's doing all right. Artful Dodger and Craig at 19.

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0: Once again today on The Big Ride Home with Tesco, every little helps. There's no point me talking about the weather because beautiful here at Diggs Lane, Dublin 1 at the moment. 200 metres up the road, it could be actually getting lashed out of it by one of those black clouds and rain. I'm hoping it will hold off this coming Thursday for Taste of Dublin. 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

0: Glasgow, something Dublin's best music mix, 98FM. Barry Dunn making his way home, and he tells me that at Nutgrove Avenue, at the shopping centre, lights out at the junction there of Nutgrove Avenue at the shopping centre. Stuff like that makes him nervous, especially when he's driving that big armoured truck full of cash. 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The cash machine randomly picks a number. 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Answer within five rings. 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

0: 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I'm Andy Preston in for Brian on the big ride home. When police are gathering at your door, ask them in for tea and invite some more like Britney did recently.
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2: Thanks, Andy. First up, Ariana Grande and Eden Slater have reportedly broken up after nearly 3 years together. According to a source, it's amicable. They gave lots of time and careful consideration and decided to go their separate ways. They are still friends and very supportive of one another. They have been quietly broken up now for several months. Moving along, J-Lo confirmed that she was originally supposed to take the stage at the 2003 VMAs with Madonna and Britney Spears instead of Christina Aguilera.
3: I was working on a movie, Shall We Dance,
4: uh-huh.
3: at the same time.
4: Yeah.
3: And they just wouldn't let me out of the movie. But we rehearsed and everything. I went to Madonna's house. It was me, her, and Britney. She was like playing her guitar and we were
4: right.
3: singing. And
4: was the kiss in the rehearsal?
3: No.
4: Wow.
3: No, but she said that that's what she wanted to do.
4: She
3: like
4: did.
3: It was a thing. She was like, and then we're going to get married.
5: Like,
3: I'm going to be in the room. You guys, you're going to sing. I was the one who's going to come out first and sing like a virgin.
2: Elsewhere, Scooby-Doo Origins, Netflix's new TV series about the fan favorite characters, has just introduced their Scooby, and he's a real dog. This marks the first time in the Scooby franchise history that the character of Scooby-Doo will be portrayed by a real dog. And let me tell you, he is a little cutie. The cast includes McKenna Grace, Tanner Hagen, Abby Ryder Fortson, and Maxwell Jenkins. The series will debut on Netflix in 2027, so set your alarms. And finally, Romeo and Michelle's high school reunion is officially getting a sequel and is now in production with the OG cast. The second film of the franchise will actually not be getting a theatrical release and will instead stream on Hulu. 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
0: Perhaps the rumor that Shannon is starring in a remake of Chicago will make it more watchable than the original movie? 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

0: This is Dublin's best music mix, 98 FM. It's Haven and Caitlin Aragon and I Run. What have I got for you coming next? Well, music unites nations. Jungle is massive. I have to sell out the Three Arena with just one song. Go Cat's Eye.
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0: Shall we start with the all reliable, the M50. Northbound is heavy between Junction 13 Dundrum and Junction 9 Red Cow. Southbound onto the M11 is slow from Junction 16 Cherrywood to Junction 5 Bray North. Traffic on North King Street busy between Bolton Street and the Church Street Junction, where there are reports of a collision. And Swords Road outbound busy between St. Patrick's College to Collins Avenue.
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10: At 5, I'm Maggie Chambers. Social Democrats says the Rotunda Hospital controversy has exposed deep flaws in maternity services. Consultants on public-only contracts were treating private patients in the hospital, which was in breach of the Sláinte Care Agreement. The master of the hospital argued this was to give women continuity of care with the same consultant during their pregnancy. Party leader Holly Cairns says this is the bare minimum.
11: The choice that is only available to women who can afford to pay for it isn't a choice at all. What woman is choosing not to have continuity of care? Every woman should have that. That is the bare minimum we should expect in our public system.
10: Meanwhile, Taoiseach Micheál Martin says private maternity care is not sustainable and private patients at the Rotunda should be refunded.
12: We want to build and develop hospitals where there's universal access, where eventually we will move to public-only consultants. Some have opted out of that. That's their entitlement under the agreement. The patients should be refunded because this should not have happened in the first instance.
10: A man is in a serious condition in hospital after he was struck by a car in a hit-and-run this morning. The crash happened on the Shangin Road in Ballymun at around 7:45 a.m. A cyclist in his 20s was taken to the Mater Hospital for treatment. Gardaí say the driver left the scene. People Before Profit claims the government wants to send Irish soldiers on imperialist foreign adventures. Cabinet is pushing ahead with plans to abolish the triple lock for overseas deployments by removing the need for prior approval from the UN. People Before Profit TD Paul Murphy is accusing the government of trying to dismantle the country's neutrality.
13: We're going to have two questions tonight with the minister to say, where is it that you want to send Irish troops? What sort of missions? Why do you want to get rid of the one piece of legislation that ensures that Irish troops can only be sent abroad in line with international law, as their own minister said? The second key issue, of course, is to say, why won't you let the people decide?
10: Cabinet has approved legislation ensuring people convicted of domestic violence against a partner or former partner are included on a public register. Jenny's Law will see a register of judgments set up, which will be hosted on the court service website. Survivors will be required to provide consent before the convicted person can be named on the list. The law is named in honour of Jennifer Poole, who was murdered by her former partner in 2021. TDs and senators are being warned building more data centres will contribute to Ireland struggling to meet reductions in climate emission targets. Advances in the technology are reliant on increasing capacity of data centres, which currently consume one-fifth of the country's electricity use. Professor of Climate Justice Jenny Stevens says AI puts huge pressure on energy and other resources.
14: AI is creating a new kind of extractive empire with corrosive supply chains. Tech companies are now extracting land, water, and electricity from countries like Ireland to enrich their senior executives and shareholders.
10: A HSE drugs group is expected to meet at the end of June to decide on the funding for a life-changing drug for those with Friedreich's ataxia. Skyclaris has been expected to be discussed in July. However, the Taoiseach indicated he hopes that a meeting will be brought forward. Craig Cody, who lost his son Rory to the disease last year, met Micheál Martin in Cork yesterday to discuss funding for the drug and described the meeting as positive.
15: It was emotional. I spoke to him about my story, my family story, and you know he was emotional about it. And I suppose we kind of connected it because we both lost a child.
10: And Katy Perry and Justin Trudeau have made their red carpet debut as a couple. The pair attended the world premiere of Katy Perry, the Lifetime's Tour, Live from Paris concert documentary as part of the Tribeca Film Festival in New York. The singer and former Canadian Prime Minister have been dating for nearly a year. You're up to date on 98.
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23: Good evening, I'm Robbie Dowling. The Republic of Ireland are just a win away from a place at the 2027 World Cup. Carla Ward's side go to Grenoble for their final qualifier away to France. The winner will book their spot at next year's finals in Brazil. Kickoff is at 8 o'clock. Crystal Palace have agreed a deal in principle with Lawns boss Pierre Sage to become new head coach at Selhurst Park. And Peter Queeley has left his role as Waterford senior hurling manager following 2 years in charge. To access 3 free off the ball podcasts a month, download the Goalout app now.
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10: A mix of sunshine and showers. It's 14 degrees.
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0: It'll be sunshine all the way with a €307,000 win. 98FM's Summer Cash Machine is stacked with that right now. But it will be released very soon. You need to enter. Details on how to do that on the way. Yeah. Along with Kenya Grace, Strangers. Also in there, Sigma and now Uniting Nations, Out of Touch.

Jack Whitehall has said that he is honoured that Becky Hill has written a diss song about him for her new album after his Weatherspoon's Whitney comment. He made the comment from his hideout in Big Daddy's pocket, most likely. Becky and Shift Key at 98 FM.

0: I don't know what you heard about me. 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
1: Yeah.
0: Yeah.
2: 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It's the big ride home with Tesco. Every little helps here at 98FM. If you're a fan of Lego, or more importantly, a purchaser of Lego, you must be a cash machine winner. It's expensive, isn't it? And it's not going to get much better as well. And if you are a fan of Lego, you're going to want this latest set, which features 12,060 pieces in it. It's a replica of Barcelona's iconic Sagrada Familia Basilica. And this has been released on November 1st, yeah, just before Christmas, to mark the 100th anniversary of architect Antoni Gaudi's death. So there you are, 12,060 pieces in it, 500 more than the last one that shattered all-time Lego records. Now, I just got a picture here in my head. I'm picturing those who choose to walk the streets of Barcelona barefooted, and there is many, I've seen them, trampling on a Lego structure with over 12,000 pieces.
1: Ouch!
2: 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Thank you for sharing my pain.
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4: Finally this morning, Denmark has just held its 2026 Mullet Championship. Denmark's Mullet Championship came about in a really funny way as well, right? Yeah. A fella named Stefan wanted to grow a mullet because he got a hair transplant and he was absolutely thrilled with the results.
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0: Clonsilla Road is reportedly closed at Clonsilla roundabout due to a fire. Hopefully everybody's okay down there. Traffic on the M50 northbound, heavy between Junction 13 Dundrum and Junction 9 Red Cow. Southbound slow from the M1 interchange to Junction 5 Finglas, and again from Junction 16 Cherrywood to Junction 5 Bray North on the M11. And the Navan Road outbound is slow from Cabracross to Our Lady's Church. Now, there's no need to go to the pub tonight to support the Republic of Ireland ladies, because Maggie's going to do that for you as soon as she's finished this evening. Isn't that right?
3: That's right. Thanks, Andy. The Social Democrats say the Rotunda Hospital controversy has exposed deep flaws in maternity services. Consultants on public-only contracts were treating private patients in the maternity hospital, which was in breach of the Sláinte Care Agreement. A cyclist in his 20s is in a serious condition in hospital after he was struck by a car in a hit and run in Dublin this morning. The crash happened on the Shangin Road in Ballymun at about 7:45 a.m. and Gardaí are asking anyone who witnessed the accident to come forward. Cabinet has approved legislation ensuring people convicted of domestic violence against a partner or a former partner are included on a public register. Jenny's Law will see a register of judgments set up, which will be hosted on the court service website, and survivors will be required to provide consent before the convicted person can be named on the list. And 1 in 10 adults say they have missed a once-in-a-lifetime occasion because they were scrolling on their phones. 41% of people surveyed by Virgin Media say they got distracted on holidays, while 27% were scrolling during concerts or matches. And now Robbie is here with 98FM Sport.
4: The Republic of Ireland will qualify for the World Cup this evening if they defeat France in Grenoble. Kickoff is at 8 o'clock. The Irish men's under-21 team are currently taking on the Qatar under-23s in a friendly in Zagreb. The game remains scoreless midway through the second half. And the Ireland women's cricketers have defeated Bangladesh in a T20 World Cup warm-up match. The home side overcame their opponents by 11 runs at Loughborough.
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1: It was chaos in Jay McMahon's car last Friday afternoon. Over the small matter that you won €306,000.
2: Oh my God, I'm like in total shock. My brother's home from America visiting. So he's sitting next to me.
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1: My brother said, what's going on there? I'm sure she believes it now. The money is in her account well at this stage now, and the spending may just have begun. Bit of saving there as well, Jane. I have to throw in a bit of sensible advice. Whether you take it or not, well, that's completely up to you. What about you then? €307,000. You'd be €1,000 better off than Jane. But with that amount of money, who is counting? It is the most amount that we'd ever given away. And I'm sure I'll be saying that again before summer is out. It is summer madness, all right, in 98FM's Summer Cash Machine. 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

There's a few old school Sunday moments coming before seven. Starting now with not the usual Black Eyed Peas that you hear from other two-bit outlets. You know I'm not lying. Dublin's best music mix, 90.

0: Dublin's best music mix night at FM. Look at you. You're off to Ibiza this summer, and any mere mention of the White Isle puts a smile on your face. Cutesy. It's Mike Posner. Next hour, Ultra 90s, Ultra Natte. After all this time, Justin's still on the naughty step. And Morgan Seatree and Carla Monroe. Jump, jump, jumping.
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0: There's quite a bit going on. I'll divert from the M50 for this one. Nace Road inbound busy from Carrickley Industrial Estate to Blackhorse Bridge, while the outbound side is slow between the Longmile Road Junction and the M50. Olcomainham Road westbound has a delay between St. James's Hospital and the South Circular Road. South Circular Road southbound busy between the Cunningham Road Junction and Island Bridge, and the Soar Road outbound onto the South Circular Road is delayed between the Soar Lewis stop to Olcomainham. One more, Scholarstown Road westbound is busy from Temple Roan Road roundabout to St. Columbkills Way roundabout.

0: At 6, I'm Maggie Chambers. The Social Democrats says the Rotunda Hospital controversy has exposed deep flaws in maternity services. Consultants on public-only contracts were treating private patients in the maternity hospital, which was in breach of the Sláinte Care Agreement. The master of the hospital argued this was to give women continuity of care with the same consultant during their pregnancy. Party leader Holly Cairn says this is the bare minimum.
1: The choice that is only available to women who can afford to pay for it isn't a choice at all. What woman is choosing not to have continuity of care? Every woman should have that. That is the bare minimum we should expect in our public system.
0: Meanwhile, Taoiseach Micheál Martin says private maternity care is not sustainable and private patients at the Rotunda should be refunded.
2: We want to build and develop hospitals where there's universal access, where eventually we will move to public-only consultants. Some have opted out of that. That's their entitlement under the agreement. The patients should be refunded because this should not have happened in the first instance.
0: Over 330 non-fatal overdoses have been tended to by medics at a pilot-supervised injection centre since 2024. Merchants Quay is operating the location under evaluation until the end of June when the licence expires. However, the Department of Health has reportedly invited it to apply for an extension covering the rest of 2026. Merchants Quay CEO Eddie Mullins says the facility has recorded very high numbers of visits over 18 months.
3: Just over 1,700 people have used the facility since it opened in 2024, and that equates to about 20,000 visits. 75% of the people who've used it are male, and roughly 25% are female, and the drug of choice primarily has been heroin.
0: Opposition parties are raising concerns over the government's plans to change the triple lock on overseas deployments. Cabinet has approved plans to abolish the rule, lifting the veto of the UN Security Council. But Social Democrats TD Sinead Gibney wants United Nations safeguards to remain in place.
4: The UN was established at a time of immense global conflict. So people talk a lot now about we are in a period of increased global volatility. That is what the UN was born from. And it said that when we act in regional blocks with our own self-interests at regional level, we will enter into world wars.
0: Sinn Féin leader Mary Lou MacDonald is accusing the Taoiseach of handing decisions related to migration over to Brussels. An EU-wide asylum and migration pact is coming into effect on Friday, which aims to fast-track border screenings. Micheál Martin says Sinn Féin voted in favour of two parts of the pact in 2024, but Deputy MacDonald says Ireland has conceded sovereignty by opting into it.
5: You say that you haven't conceded sovereignty. Of course you have. You see, you're happy not alone to be incompetent in your roles. You'll go a step further and hand those decisions away to people in Brussels.
0: One in five secondary school students will be exempt from Irish by 2030 if the current rate of growth continues. More than 73,000 students were exempt from the study of Irish in the 2024-2025 school year, according to Conra na Gaeilge. Author Padraig O'Diver, Professor Emeritus at Dublin City University, says it's largely driven by the fact parents are often required to choose between Irish and learning supports.
6: So you have, in my view, the ludicrous situation where students who've attended an Irish medium primary school, 8 years, excellent Irish, but may have dyslexia, they're going on to an English medium post-primary school, and the principal is telling their parents, if you want us to provide learning support for your child, they'll have to have an exemption from Irish.
0: And Katie Taylor isn't ruling out a potential bid to become president. She's due to bow out of boxing with her final professional fight confirmed for Croke Park in September. The Brave Fighter said she's not sure of what comes next, but she wouldn't rule out a run for the Oris.
7: Well, I actually do love this country, and I definitely wouldn't rule it out because I think it's important to have integral leaders over this country.
0: You're up to date on 98.
8: 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Feel the very ground shake? Step back in time and prepare to be amazed, fellow adventurers. Let's go!
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10: The Republic of Ireland women's team can qualify for just their second ever major tournament this evening. Carla Ward's side are in Grenoble to take on France, where the winner will guarantee their place at next summer's World Cup in Brazil. Denise O'Sullivan and Emily Murphy are back available, having missed Friday's 3-2 win over the Netherlands through suspension. Kickoff is at 8 o'clock Irish time. The Republic of Ireland men's under-21 team have drawn 0-0 with the Qatar under-23s in a friendly in Zagreb today. Crystal Palace have agreed a deal in principle with Pierre Sage to become new head coach at Selhurst Park. The Lawns boss will replace Oliver Glasner on a deal that runs until the summer of 2029. And Peter Queeley has left his role as Waterford senior hurling manager following 2 years in charge. The Daisha failed to finish in the top three of the Munster Championship in either of Queeley's seasons at the helm. To hear live commentary of the League of Ireland every Friday, download the Goal Out app now.
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0: A mix of clear spells and showers, lowest temperatures of 6 to 8 degrees.
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12: And we just have to shout about it because it's €307,000. And hopefully, coax you into making an entry because you really don't want to miss this. The difference it will make in your life, only you know. So details on how to enter are coming. Along with a proper old school memory, which I'll tell you about in a few minutes. But first of all, Ultranate, this is Free.

Justin Bieber, Sorry. This is 98FM. I'm Andy Preston on the Big Ride Home with Tesco Every Little Helps. For my money, Carl Cox on his recent support slot for The Prodigy got it absolutely spot on in his music choices for the sets. I was glued to the footage. Hardcore, breakbeat, stuff that you just don't hear anymore. Is it any wonder that he's the most revered and respected of the so-called superstar DJs? I even heard this. Liquid, Sweet Harmony. And what other radio station to play this but Dublin's best music mix, 98FM.

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0: 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Every little helps. Morgan Seatree, Carla Munro, and Beat is Jumping. Now, I'm very excited for the World Cup, even though we're not in it, but for a neutral, it's going to mean some brilliant, brilliant games of football. And there's all sorts of crazy stuff going on all over the world at the moment to celebrate the World Cup. For instance, in Canada, I read about an event today that happened at Humber Polytechnic. 254 participants took part in a giant game of human foosball. Foosball determined not to be outdone by actual football here. Foosball is where players hold on to oversized horizontal poles while attempting to score goals in a giant football arena. 254 participants took part in this. And in doing so, Guinness World Records later confirmed the attempt as the largest human foosball game ever held. Brilliant. Yep. And all this just to celebrate the upcoming FIFA World Cup. Is this FIFA's way of finding something to do, covertly, for Sepp Blatter while he's banned from participating in company activities?
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1: 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Claire Byrne has entered the studio, and Claire Byrne was playing Matchy Matchy this morning. 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
1: So we just heard about a breakdown on the M1 between Junction 2 Dublin Airport and the M50 interchange. Avoid, of course, if you can. Traffic on the M50 northbound heavy between Junction 11 Tala and Junction 9 Red Cow. Southbound is slow from Junction 16 to the M11 interchange, where a collision has now been cleared. Sussex Road outbound onto Moorhampton Road is backed up from Grand Canal to Marlborough Road Junction. Ulster Fibs Road outbound congested between Doyle's Corner and Hart's Corner. And Swords Road inbound busy between Plunkett's College and Griffith Avenue. One more traffic update before 7. It's Dua Lipa on the big ride home from 98 FM.

0: If you want to go somewhere a little bit more exotic than Cortown for your holidays this year, and I'm not dissing Cortown, I've had some of the best times of my life there, but you want something a little bit different, something a little bit more exotic this year. 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The cash machine randomly picks a number. Barry Dunn makes the call here on 98FM. Answer him within five rings. Tell us the prize amount and the cash is yours. 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

0: 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Just a bunch of gibberish. 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
1: up. So, to kick off the pick of the telly tonight, it has to be the FIFA Women's World Cup qualifier, France. Take us on. 7:30 coverage kicking off tonight with the match at 8 o'clock. Maggie Chambers on news, who I have some great chats with about football. Quite surprising given she's an Arsenal fan and I'm a Spurs fan, but it's all very civilized. She's so confident. And I have to say, I share that confidence tonight. I mean, who would have thought Katie McCabe giving us the lead in March in the reverse fixture here in Dublin? That brace unfortunately put an end to that, and that gave France the 2-1 win. But we can turn this around, can't we? Come on, the ladies in green. I'm looking forward to this one tonight. So as soon as I get out of here at 7, I'm going to shoot home now to hopefully catch most of that match tonight. You should too. If it's not for you, and I can't understand why not, Virgin Media 1, 8 p.m. for The Love of Dogs with Alison Hammond. At Battersea Dogs and Cats Home, Alison meets an excitable spaniel who's been living with a very serious knee issue. She also encounters a frustrated crossbreed desperate to use his nose and helps teach sign language to a gorgeous Staffy who's had a lifetime of ear problems. 8 p.m. tonight on Virgin Media 1. Very late tonight, Film 4 at 5 to 12 is Mean Streets, Martin Scorsese's movie, starring Harvey Keitel, Amy Robinson, Robert Romanus, Victor Argo, and a very young and very scary Robert De Niro.
2: Mike, you're really something, you know that? What's the matter? You too good for this $10, huh? You too good for it. It's a good $10. You know something, Mikey? You make me laugh, you know that? You know, I borrow money all over this neighborhood, left and right, from everybody. I never paid them back, so I can't borrow no money from nobody no more, right? So who does that leave me to borrow money from but you?
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0: Ladies in green tonight, you've given us so many yes moments over the years. I know you're going to give us more tonight. Catherine sets the scene and warms you up for the match with Ariana Grande and Gala all on the way. Yeah!
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0: Pierhouse Road outbound slow from the GAA Club to the M50. Old Kilmainham Road westbound has a delay between St James's Hospital and the South Circular Road. South Circular Road southbound busy between the Cunningham Road Junction and Island Bridge. And the Sewer Road outbound onto South Circular Road is delayed between the Sewer Lewis stop to Old Kilmainham.

0: At 7, I'm Maggie Chambers. Public maternity care should not feel less safe than private, according to the Social Democrats. Concerns have been raised after the standoff with the government around public-only consultants treating private patients in the Rotunda. The master of the hospital has argued this was to give women wider choice and continuity of care. Party leader Holly Cairn says public patients have been left with an unsafe feeling.
1: It should not be an optional extra reserved for those who can pay for it. Public maternity services should not feel less safe than going private. However, that is very much the feeling people have been left with.
0: Over 330 non-fatal overdoses have been tended to by medics at a pilot supervised injection centre since 2024. Merchants Quay is operating the location under evaluation until the end of June when the licence expires. However, the Department of Health has reportedly invited it to apply for an extension covering the rest of 2026. Merchants Quay CEO Eddie Mullins says the facility has recorded very high numbers of visits over 18 months.
2: Just over 1,700 people have used the facility since it opened in 2024, and that equates to about 20,000 visits. 75% of the people who've used it are male and roughly 25% are female. The drug of choice primarily has been heroin.
0: A cyclist in his 20s is in a serious condition in hospital after he was struck by a car in a hit and run this morning. The crash happened on the Shangan Road in Ballymun at around 7:45 a.m. Gardaí say the driver left the scene and are appealing to anyone who witnessed the collision to come forward. Opposition parties are raising concerns over the government's plans to change the triple lock on overseas deployments. At the moment, the UN Security Council needs to give the go-ahead for missions involving more than 12 members of the defence forces. The proposed laws, which went before cabinet ministers today, would transfer that power to the government and the Oireachtas. But Social Democrats TD Sinead Gibney wants United Nations safeguards to remain in place.
3: The UN was established at a time of immense global conflict. So people talk a lot now about we are in a period of increased global volatility. That is what the UN was born from. And it said that when we act in regional blocks with our own self-interests at regional level, we will enter into world wars.
0: Sinn Féin leader Mary Lou MacDonald is accusing the Taoiseach of handing decisions related to migration over to Brussels. An EU-wide asylum and migration pact is coming into effect on Friday, which aims to fast-track border screenings. Micheál Martin says Sinn Féin voted in favour of two parts of the pact in 2024, but Deputy MacDonald says Ireland has conceded sovereignty by opting into it.
4: You say that you haven't conceded sovereignty. Of course you have. You see, you're happy not alone to be incompetent in your roles. You'll go a step further and hand those decisions away to people in Brussels.
0: 36% of family carers say they're borrowing money from family or friends to make ends meet. The latest State of Caring report published today by Family Carers Ireland highlights financial pressures faced by respondents. Catherine Rossiter has been caring for her twins, Aoife and Owen, full-time since their birth 12 years ago. She says the loneliness experienced by much of the rest of the world during the pandemic is normal for her.
5: My world turned upside down when they were born. I became a carer before I took my daughter home from hospital. I've never known what it's like to have a family life without a carer. I certainly speak to the survey, the isolation, the loneliness.
0: And Olivia Rodrigo says she can't help but introduce her friends and fans to songs and artists that she loves. The American singer recently covered CMAT's When a Good Man Cries in a live lounge set. Olivia's new album, You Seem Pretty Sad for a Girl So in Love, drops on Friday. She told BBC Radio one of the tracks is called Stupid Song.
6: Whenever you do a music video, you use a code word because you don't want the song title to leak, and I called it Dumb Tune for the music video. 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There's a song that I wrote called Honey Bee that is like just a plain and simple love song that I'm really, really proud of.
0: You're up to date on 98.
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10: Good evening, I'm Robbie Dowling. Kickoff is just under an hour away in Grenoble, where the Republic of Ireland will book their place at next summer's World Cup with victory over France. Carlo Ward's side kept their automatic qualification hopes alive with a memorable 3-2 win against the Netherlands on Friday night. The Ireland boss believes that sealing their spot in Brazil would be an incredible success.
11: I think you would all agree it would be one of the biggest sporting stories in world football, because no pot four team stays in League A, let alone wins two games and then wins three games and then wins the group. We've already written our own records, and this would be the biggest one, no doubt about it.
10: That game gets underway at 8 o'clock. The Republic of Ireland men's under-21 team drew with the Qatar under-23s in a friendly earlier today and ended 0-0 in Zagreb. Crystal Palace have agreed a deal in principle with Pierre Sage to become new head coach at Selhurst Park. The Lawns boss will replace Oliver Glasner on a deal that runs until the summer of 2029. Peter Queeley says he's extremely disappointed that the Waterford County Board have not given their support for him to remain at the helm of the county senior hurling team. The Waterford manager announced he would be departing his role following a 2-year stint in charge. Queeley expressed his pride in managing the Daoiseach, and he's praised the players for their dedication and commitment. Meath's Rory Kinsella has suffered an ACL injury and will be out for the rest of the year. It's understood that the 2025 All-Star nominee sustained the injury in training over the weekend. Meath are set to play Derry in round 2B of the Senior Football Championship this Saturday. And the Ireland women's cricketers have defeated Bangladesh in a T20 World Cup warm-up match. To access 3 free off-the-ball podcasts a month, download the Goalout app now.
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0: A mix of clear spells and showers, lowest temperatures of 6 to 8 degrees.
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12: Woo! Hello, Díogaid Conastatu. It's Catherine here. For your rainy Tuesday night, what a day. What a day, lads, seriously. I was chatting to Andy there as he was leaving, and he was saying, that he bought an umbrella today, thankfully. He's a bit of a walk ahead of him. I was like, good luck with that. Anyway, no better man. And he's been company, keeping you company for the last few hours. It's time for me to do so now. Dancing R&B non-stop. And hey, forget about the rain, because we've got insane cash to give away on 98FM's Summer Cash Machine. I'm sure you've heard the amount at this stage. It's insane stuff. €307,000. Start visualising that amount of cash in your bank account even ASAP. It's exciting. I'll be giving you all the details very soon. Yeah. Plus, as I said, dance and R&B. I've got some Ariana Grande coming up, Corona too. But first, Gal.

from Corona on Dublin's Best Music Mix, 98 FM. It's Catherine here with you tonight, all the way till midnight, playing dance and R&B tunes. I've got Sunny Federa and Libby Anka on the way, the new one from them. It's an absolute tune if you haven't heard it already. Right now, though, Jason Derulo and 2 Chainz. Here we go.

0: Sonny Federa, Libby Anka, Let Me Be In Your Arms, a brand new tune on 98FM. Certified banger, I think it's fair to say. You know what I get? Visions of summer festivals listening to that track. Bring it on. Of course, you need cash for that.
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0: And that, my friends, is where the Summer Cash Machine comes into play. We've only gone and reloaded her. We're on a serious roll at this point. We're absolutely buzzing here at 98FM headquarters to make so many more life-changing calls throughout the summer. We've dialed things right up. 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
1: So I'm willing to go to your moyo. Marvise Agdullar Turis La Florence Road Ladani. Xena Martakiocht August. Well ta Aaron knew it again. August shut a just a man. Hey there on us moyo and Blanche. Looks curse seals our Instagram. Go will couple Aaron Ella Ernvalok on Blanche. Big shake instant on scale again. Ach on Blanche Kasha, Croyd Shay on Aaron on Shin, La Toby Daintree, August Sam Finkelstein, Ox Capum Gul Shay on Varvad. August Kai Mayra, Tommy Exilga Moore, La Kyol Newaga. 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
2: No, I've done wrong. Left your hat on. 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

Mason Princess Superstar with Perfect on 98FM, playing the best of dance and R&B tunes this rainy Tuesday evening. I hope I find you well and warm and dry, most importantly. Some Adam Port on the way, actually the new one from him, which is such a beaut, but right now,

track, isn't it? Adam Porritt, S.G. Lewis, Be The One. What a tune for your Tuesday evening on the home of dance and R&B, 98 FM. It is Catherine here, and hey, I'm not going to lie, I've got one eye on the tunes and one eye on my phone looking at the girls in green. Go on, the girls. This is huge for us tonight, a World Cup qualifier against France. They're looking fresh, they're looking good. Hopefully you're all supporting at home. Come on, the girls, this one's for you. It's Spiller and Sophie Ellis-Bextor.

heat waves. This is 98 FM, and we play tunes like that in the hope that heat waves will return to us here in Dublin sometime soon. Although it is warm, isn't it? That's what's weird. Rain and warmth and sweating in a raincoat. It's not ideal. Here's

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3: Finally this morning, Denmark has just held its 2026 Mullet Championship. 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A fella named Stefan wanted to grow a mullet because he got a hair transplant and he was absolutely thrilled with the results.
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0: Good evening, I'm Daniel Pitcher. A man arrested on suspicion of last night's knife attack in North Belfast has been charged with attempted murder. The 30-year-old Sudanese national is also accused of possessing a blade in a public place and making threats to kill. A man in his 40s is in hospital with serious injuries to his back, eyes and face. Northern Ireland's First Minister, Michelle O'Neill, used a news conference at Stormont to call for calm.
1: My thoughts are very much with the injured man, his loved ones and everyone that's been affected. I urge people to allow the PSNI the space that they require to carry out a full and thorough investigation. The person who is responsible for this horrible crime must face the full force of the law.
0: Foreign Affairs ministers reiterated the government's view that they want to see an EU-wide approach to banning trade with Israeli settlements. Helen McEntee made the comments after meeting with Commissioner Kaya Kallas in Dublin. The minister confirmed that the Israeli settlements bill would be brought before the Dáil tomorrow. Donald Trump says Iran's shot down one of America's Apache helicopters as it patrolled the Strait of Hormuz. He posted on Truth Social that both pilots are safe and uninjured. The president says, though nevertheless, the United States must out of necessity respond to the attack. Sky's David Blevins says tensions are very high.
2: I think it is a vivid reminder of how easily this war could escalate in the Middle East, despite the fact that President Trump yesterday told Sky News that he didn't believe there would be a resumption of the war between Iran and Israel.
0: 36% of family carers say that they're borrowing money from family or friends to make ends meet. The latest State of Caring report published today by Family Carers Ireland highlights financial pressures faced by respondents. NASA has revealed the astronauts who will travel to the next Artemis mission. It's set to launch as soon as late 2027, with a two-week flight aiming to test out technologies considered vital for putting people back on the surface of the moon. The crew includes Andre Douglas, Frank Rubio and Randy Bensick. And that's your news for now.
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6: Good evening, I'm Eve Conway. The Republic of Ireland have just kicked off against France in their World Cup qualifier. The winner of this tie will automatically qualify for next summer's tournament in Brazil. Head coach Carla Ward explains the two changes made to her team as Denise O'Sullivan and Emily Murphy return from suspension.
7: Yeah, look, I think Denise is arguably one of, you know, Ireland's greatest ever players, and she just adds so much, you know, in terms of an engine room in the middle of the park. She's quality on the ball, off the ball. She's an absolute joy to work with, and, you know, when she ticks, this team ticks. And then Murph, look, Murph's done so well for us, as has Abby Larkin and Kira, and you know what, all six forwards, they've all got on the pitch at some point in this campaign and all done tremendously well. So Abby did brilliantly the other night and we reminded her of that, but she'll have a big part to play tonight, so doesn't matter who starts, who finishes, everyone's going to play their part.
6: Peter Queeley says he is extremely disappointed that he won't be continuing as Waterford hurling manager for a third year at the helm. Waterford won Division 1B of the league in his first season in charge, but they were relegated back to the second flight this year, while they failed to progress from the Munster round robin in both campaigns. Meath's Rory Kinsella has suffered an ACL injury and will be out for the rest of this year. It's understood that the 2025 All-Star nominee suffered his injury in training over the weekend. Meath are set to play Derry in round 2B of the Senior Football Championship this Saturday. Jared Payne is returning to Irish rugby. He has signed a two-year deal to become assistant coach at Munster. Payne has spent the past 3 years on the Scarlets coaching team in Wales. And Serena Williams has made a winning comeback to competitive tennis at the Queen's Club Championship in London today. Williams and her doubles partner Victoria Mboko, who is ranked 9th in the world, won in straight sets 7-6, 6-2. To access three free Off The Ball podcasts a month, download the Go Loud app now.
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0: Clear spells and showers tonight. The showers heaviest and most frequent over the western half of the country. Chilly with lowest temperatures of 4 to 9 degrees.
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8: Right, we're off. Ireland are playing France right now. We're only 4 minutes in, but we've already saved an unbelievable goal. Listen, I'll keep you updated as we go. That's exciting. Also, the summer cash machine is exciting. Yep, we've reloaded her. This is phenomenal stuff. We're talking 307,000 euro. 307,000 big ones. Imagine that in your bank account to spend however you wish this summer, this year, the next few years of your life. It really is a game changer. Put it towards a gaff, a new car. You could do some home renovations. You could go on 17 holidays. Can you tell that would be my first thing to do? It's just so exciting. And I'll be giving you all the details on how you, yes, you, can win very soon. Yeah! Plus, playing non-stop dance and R&B anthems. Kicking off with Corner Shop.

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It was so, so good. CC Peniston, finally on 98FM. It's Catherine here with you tonight, playing the dance and R&B tunes with pleasure, I can tell you. With this rain, you'd be dreaming of sunnier climates, wouldn't you? This one should help you along the way. It's Camila Cabello.

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in August, which is going to fly around now, isn't it? The weekend. Cannot feel my face on 98 FM. We're 34 minutes into the girls in green. Our World Cup qualifier is looking good. 0-0 at the moment. Come on, the girls. Let's go freestyle.

tune on 98 FM. Hopefully that one got you in the zone. Reminds me of Think About Us, doesn't it? It's same kind of vibe. Anyway, definitely one for the summer playlist. Unfortunately, France have just scored a goal against us. Never mind. Come on, the girls in green, head up. This is Beats International. Boss, walk, jam, nitty gritty. You're listening to the boy from the Big Bad City.

What a treat of a tune to hear this Tuesday evening. Got to play that, especially for the girls in green. World Cup qualifier, it's still there for the taking. Fingers crossed. Sagala,

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Rita Ora, I Will Never Let You Down on 98FM, and I'll never let you down with non-stop dance and R&B tunes all the way till midnight. Pleasure to be with you tonight. It's Catherine here. Hope you're having a good evening, whether you're hitting the gym or you're out pounding the pavements before bed, taking it easy at home, doing the jobs for tomorrow.

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Yeah, that's exactly the kind of tunage we'd need this rainy Tuesday evening. Kendrick Lamar, All the Stars on 98 FM. It's Catherine here. Can us talk to?

That is Nikolai, Ready to Flow on 98FM, the station playing non-stop dance and R&B anthems. Pleasure to play tunes like that for you this evening. I hope you're well and warm and dry, most importantly, tonight. Hey, I can't believe it, but on Thursday, just days to go, Taste of Dublin in Merrion Square. Bring it on. 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We'll be providing the sounds on the 98FM music stage. 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Cannot wait. Regardless, sun, hail or shine, we will be there. Sun, rain or shine even. I don't, one of those anyway. We'll be there regardless. I'll

and Selena Gomez with Calm Down. I can never help myself. I'm sorry. This is 98FM playing Dublin's best music mix for your Tuesday night. And hey, tomorrow morning, the one and only Rebecca and Brendan will be back on our radios playing 98FM's Matchy Matchy. Turn up 98FM's Big Breakfast just after 8 a.m. they normally play. Match three words with Rebecca or Brendan and you could win some amazing prizes. I'm talking an egg chair. I'm talking a curly blow dry. I'm talking a trampoline, dry robes. They're all there for the taking. Listen on the Go Loud app. And keep an eye out too for the beautiful billboards featuring the one and only Rebecca and Brendan around town these days. Come on, Holly Valance.

0: Catherine here, staying with you for the next few hours, playing non-stop dance and R&B anthems. It's 98 FM. It's what we do best. On the way in the next hour, I'll have some Grace for you, Macklemore and Ryan Lewis, plus another 54 Ultra and plenty more besides. I'll catch you after the news at 10.
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Right now, though, it's H2O and Platinum.

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Haven, Caitlin Argan, I run on the station that delivers Dublin's best music mix, 98 FM. It's Catherine here with you for your Tuesday night with all the Taste of Dublin details on the way after DJ Khaled and Rihanna now.

0: Jazzy's gig with Calvin Harris is coming up so soon at Malahide Castle. It's going to be special, that is for sure. Big tunes for your Tuesday night here. Playing non-stop dance and R&B on 98FM. And hey, we've just days to go. Thursday, I can't believe the day after tomorrow. It all kicks off at Merrion Square. Taste of Dublin is what I'm talking about here. You know we are the official radio station of it. You'll be there. We'll be there providing the tunes. And we'll all be eating grub. It's going to be amazing. 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Bring it on. Jim Miroquois is coming up next with an absolute classic.
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Adam Port, SG Lewis and Kind Music. Be the One is what that one's called. It's a cracker, isn't it? On the station that plays the biggest dance and R&B anthems, 98FM. And it's Catherine here for your Tuesday night. I hope you're well and staying dry this week as best you can. I've got Boogie Pimps even on the way. But right now, some Major Lazer and Justin Bieber. This is Cold Water.

0: It's a pleasure to play tunes like that for you here on 98FM. Superman Lovers with Starlight. How's it going? Conas Thothu. It's Catherine here on the home of dance and R&B. This is 98FM. I hope that all's well for you this evening. Sure, look, it's Tuesday already. The week is flying, you know. It'll be the weekend before we know it. I've got plenty more tunes to gear us up to that. 99 Souls on the way after the news at 11 and plenty more besides. Catch you then.
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Morgan Seatree and Carla Munro with Beat is Jumping on 98FM. 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That's what's up for grabs now. And hey, I feel like I'm playing tunes tonight that are getting us ready for the festivals over the coming months. Bring it on. Kim Sims on the way. But right now, yeah, it's Jason Derulo. Go on, you good thing.

0: Kim Sims, Too Blind to See It. What an absolute bop that is from the home of dance and R&B. This is 98 FM. An egg chair. Hey, I've been looking at an egg chair for so long. Like, I mean, years now, because they just look so cozy and lovely. Well, guess what? That's just one of the prizes you could win on 98FM's Matchy Matchy. There's a blow dry. There's a trampoline. I know there's new dry robes. Oh, listen, they're just and top of the iceberg stuff. The list of prizes is insane at this point. Why? Because we haven't had a winner in ages. Somebody needs to match three words with either Rebecca or Brendan tomorrow. There, I've said it. Just after 8 a.m. they will play on 98FM's Big Breakfast, and I'd love you to be the person to win all those amazing prizes. 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On the way, Elton John and Britney Spears, Hold Me Closer, Why Don't You?
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It's Catherine here playing the tunes this evening. Dublin's best music mix with ATV and Topic on the way. And I've got some Ja Rule and Ashanti up the sleeve too. Keep it here.

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1: Did you get any pocket money when you were younger?
2: Did I get pocket money? I definitely did at one stage.
1: Yeah.
2: I feel like it dried up after the old recession.
1: Yeah, fair enough, yeah.
2: But I do remember, yeah, getting some pocket money. And a lot of the time I would just spend it on going to the shop and buying some treats.
1: Yeah, like a little
2: highlight of my life.
1: Little bag of penny sweets.
2: Yeah,
1: delicious. I don't know if I ever got pocket money, but I, you know, like your nan or your aunt would like slip you like, you know, like 20p or 50p or whatever.
2: Oh, yeah, yeah.
1: Well, kids aged 7 to 18 at the moment get an average of €11.50 pocket money a week.
2: Ooh.
1: According to a poll by Go Henry. I don't know who or what Go Henry is, but Go Henry. Tidying bedrooms is the most common task to get your pocket money.
2: I think it's a great way, I suppose, if you have a few extra bob, to get the kids to do the chores.
1: Yeah.
2: A few bits to earn the money.
1: I was just a bit of a freak of a child. Once we got our own, we moved into a different house and we had our own bedrooms.
2: Yeah.
1: I just always made sure my bedroom was neat. And I was just a bit of a weirdo like that.
2: Yeah, I went through a phase of that and I don't know what happened. The teenage years struck and there was stuff everywhere.
1: She was too busy partying. Holidays, the most popular saving goal.
2: Okay.
1: For children.
2: They're saving the pocket money.
1: Yeah.
2: Wow.
1: Followed by birthdays and electronics.
2: Okay.
1: Yeah. Back in my day, it was a Tamagotchi.
2: This is it. So the pocket money is really a thing now for, I don't know what generation.
1: A
2: is
1: week.
2: That Generation Alpha?
1: Yeah, I think the below the Z's. 11.50 sounds like a lot every week.
2: Yeah, it really does. But then, Brendan, with inflation, do you know that way?
1: I don't know if
2: 20p back in our day is now 11.50, but someone could probably do the maths.
1: Fair play to you if you've got it to give.
2: Well, this is it. Yep. Come here now. Did you see that the weather's set to improve drastically?
1: Thank whoever.
2: Yeah.
1: Yeah.
2: So I was having a look earlier on. It's Saturday and Sunday this week. Like, it's looking kind of dry enough the afternoons of Thursday, Friday, but Saturday and Sunday, scorcher.
1: Brilliant.
2: 24 degrees forecast on Saturday.
1: It is June. Thank
2: you. Yeah, sunny spells, a bit of cloud, and then Sunday's looking pretty fab as well. I think around 23 degrees. So
1: amazing.
2: Great news if you're heading to Taste of Dublin this weekend. We'll take that. We cannot wait.
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0: good morning to Brian in East Wall, who says, my little win is I start with a new personal trainer this week and I'm buzzing for it.
1: Oh, good for you, Brian.
0: Come on, Brian.
1: Yeah, yeah. Amazing stuff.
2: Leonie has been on with a little win this morning. It's an update. She told us the other day that she was taking part in a Strictly Come Dancing competition.
0: Yes.
2: And here's the latest.
3: Good morning, Rebecca and Brendan. It's Leonie giving you a little update on how Strictly night went. It was the best night ever. All the dancers were amazing. We had such a good day. So much fun was had. And the icing on the cake was that myself and Philip actually won. So I'm so happy. And so much money was raised for Shankill FC. Thanks, guys.
2: Leonie, congratulations.
0: I love the way Leonie kept that till the end. You know, she didn't lead with that.
2: Oh my gosh, raising money for the club and officially a Strictly
0: and the
2: champion.
0: Trophy as well. Oh, Leonie, massive congratulations.
2: And please send us in a video of the dance if you do have it. We'd love to see it. Good morning to Fiona.
4: Hi, Rebecca and Brendan. My little win this morning is that after 2 years of no holidays, I'm finally going to Tenerife tomorrow. Can't wait for it. Love the show.
2: Oh, Fiona, you deserve it so much.
0: Fiona, worth the wait.
2: Yeah.
0: You can have a ball.
2: Have a fabulous time. Here's Brenda.
5: Morning, guys. My win is last week I turned 30 and I spent it in the Amalfi Coast.
2: Ooh.
5: And this week, to celebrate it with my sister a bit later, we're going to Download Festival in Nottingham, the Metal Festival, to see Limp Bizkit and Guns N' Roses and Linkin Park. And we leave for that on Friday morning. So I think that's a win.
2: Oh my gosh, what a way to celebrate your 30th.
0: That's a big win, and definitely drag out the 30th celebration.
2: Yeah,
0: that's what you're supposed
2: keep
0: to do.
2: Rolling, rolling, rolling. Here's Ronan.
6: My good news is I'm going on the holidays in the morning. Yes.
2: Oh, Ronan, we're very jealous.
0: Go
2: Have
0: on,
2: a great
0: Ronan,
2: time.
0: Ronan, yeah.
2: And Georgie's been on as well.
7: Morning, Rebecca and Brendan. My little win is that I am here working with my main man, Alberto. He's the best worker ever. I can't see his praises more than that. So I know it's going to be a good day. Huh? It's going to be a good day. Have a great day, guys.
2: Georgie, thank you for that.
0: I love your energy. Thank you.
2: Oh, Cass. And here's Paddy.
8: My little win is my daughter, a little baby, can be brought into hospital on Friday to have our baby. You,
2: I'm
8: your granddad. You.
2: Ah, Paddy, no way.
0: Paddy, massive congratulations.
2: Guys,
0: granddad.
2: Loving all the little wins this morning. Leonie, like a Strictly champion, granddad.
0: It's
2: Alberto
0: all going.
2: In the car. Everything's going on. Leonie, Fiona, Brenda, Ronan, Georgie, Paddy. We're sending you out some IMC cinema passes.
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4: Oh, lots of spice, spice.
1: That was me slurping on the slushy machine, by the way.
4: That's what I was thinking. Good morning to Niamh, who's on the Navan Road playing Matchy Matchy. Niamh, how are you?
5: We're good.
1: Niamh, who are you with this morning?
5: My son, Brooklyn.
1: What age is Brooklyn?
6: Nine.
1: Nine.
4: Hello, Brooklyn.
1: Brooklyn. Good morning.
4: Guys, what's the plan for the day?
5: Go to school.
1: Off to school. Hopefully win a few prizes before you go to school.
5: Yeah.
6: Yeah.
1: Yeah, okay. Okay. Niamh and Brooklyn, have you had to think about who you'd like to play Matchy Matchy with?
6: Yeah.
1: Who's it going to be?
6: Brandon.
1: Thank you so much. It's been forever. That's adorable.
4: Oh, Brendan is over the moon, Brooklyn. Oh, he thinks he's won already. I'll tell him that when he comes back. Okay, guys, your first word this morning in Matchy Matchy is team.
5: Team
6: work.
4: Team work. Your second word, space.
6: Ship.
4: And your third word this morning, smart.
5: Smart. Smart. Phone.
4: So we have team work, space, ship, and smartphone. Niamh and Brooklyn, are you happy to lock in those three words?
6: Yeah.
4: I love it. We're locking them in. Very decisive. And Brendan's coming back to the same proof booth. The man is over the moon. You should see his face.
1: Thrilled.
4: Smiling from ear to ear.
1: It took me a while to find it. It's been so long, guys.
4: Niamh and Brooklyn said they felt sorry for you.
1: But guys, you know what? If that's how I get to the soundproof booths, I don't care.
4: The sympathy vote.
1: Yeah.
4: No, Brent, I'm thrilled for you, okay?
1: Thanks.
4: You're back in the hot seat.
1: Yeah.
4: No pressure.
1: No.
4: First word
1: just
4: is Matchy Matchy.
1: God, guys.
4: Team.
1: Team. Team player.
4: Your second word, space.
1: Space jam.
4: And your third word, Brendan, smart.
1: Phone.
4: Brendan O'Loughlin, have you got a Matchy Matchy this morning with Niamh and Brooklyn on the Navan Road? Oh, guys, sadly not.
7: No.
4: You did both say smartphone.
1: Did we?
4: So
1: great.
4: One, you got one this
1: Brilliant.
4: Morning, which is good. After team, the guys went for work and then they said spaceship.
1: Spaceship is brilliant, mm-hmm. and so is teamwork. Niamh and Brooklyn, thank you for the sympathy vote. I'm only thrilled to get to go to the soundproof booth. Sorry we didn't do it. We had fun though, and we will send you a 98 FM goodie bag.
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4: Guys, thank you so much
1: Thanks,
4: for playing.
1: Guys. Have a great day.
4: Brendan, how does it feel to go back into the booth?
1: I'm thrilled. I forgot what it looked like. It's been so long.
4: Oh, listen, this is it.
1: Hopefully that's the start of things to come now.
4: Maybe tomorrow you'll be back in again.
1: Yeah, fingers crossed.
4: You might have been listening right now and you could have matched three with Brendan. 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
4: Brendan, you're going to be chatting about sheep.
1: I am. Start with that. A round of applause, please, for a fella from Wicklow named Sean Dunn.
4: Go on, Sean.
1: Sean has just been named the top sheep shearer in New Zealand.
4: Wow.
1: Here is the moment the 20-year-old took the junior title.
8: The top ranked junior shearer for 25-26 season is Sean Dunn.
1: Now, ruffled a bit of wool has our Sean. He's the first non-New Zealander to win.
4: Oh, I see.
1: By his own admission, he says he's not really sure how his competitors took it. You know, kind of fuming now with the Irish lad coming over here. Now, I love that Sean, the sheep shearer's name is Sean, because there's a Wallace and Gromit character named Sean the Sheep.
7: It's Sean the Sheep. It's Sean the Sheep. Even mucks about with those who cannot bleat.
4: I really need to watch Wallace and Gromit, especially after Feathers.
1: Yeah, Feathers McGraw. At Christmas time, he was like...
4: that meme of him dressed up
1: as
4: around.
1: What did he dress up as? He was petting a baby seal.
4: Yes.
1: Was that it?
4: Yeah.
1: Anyway, Sean the Sheep, apparently such a breakout character in Wallace and Gromit that he got his own series with that theme tune.
4: Oh, gosh.
1: Yeah. Anyway, to win, Sean the Shearer, not the Sheep, had to shear 5 sheep as quickly and as cleanly as possible. He says it's physically demanding and you get quite fit. He's been shearing sheep for 3 years. And thinks he's shorn about 70,000 in that time, right? He started here. He's done 2 seasons.
4: 70,000?
1: That's a lot. Started here, has done 2 seasons in New Zealand and 1 in Norway. And he says the sheep in New Zealand are harder to shear because they're woolier than the ones that are here.
4: Oh, they're fluffier.
1: It takes between 90 seconds, that's probably an Irish one, and 3 minutes for a hairier one in New Zealand.
4: Well done, Sean.
1: Yeah, fair play to Sean. His dad and his granddad were also championship
4: shearers. Oh, runs in the family.
1: Finally this morning, Denmark has just held its 2026 Mullet Championship.
4: Sorry.
1: Bit of a niche event in Denmark.
4: Yeah, but I mean, the mullets made a huge comeback though.
1: Yeah, but only 12 people entered.
4: Yeah.
1: Yeah.
4: How many people do you know with a mullet?
1: A few, well, you see them knocking around Dublin now, don't you?
4: Yeah.
1: I probably don't know
4: 12.
1: No,
4: maybe one or two.
1: Yeah. Anyway, a bit of a wild competition. For some unknown reason, one man who was on stage to have his haircut judged was simultaneously inhaling hot dogs. And from the videos I watched, I'm fairly certain another was squeezing what looked like salad cream all over his bare chest.
4: What?
1: No, I've no idea what was going on, right?
4: No, this took a turn.
1: I was watching it be like, what is going on here? Denmark's Mullet Championship came about in a really funny way as well, right?
4: Yeah.
1: A fella named Stefan wanted to grow a mullet because he got a hair transplant and he was absolutely thrilled with the results.
4: So he decided to grow a mullet. If you had any desire to do that yourself, Brendan?
1: I mean, my hair transplant's plural. Like, I've come on quite well. I don't know if I have a mullet in me.
4: I think you could rock a business in the front, party in the back.
1: Anyway, he was so thrilled with the transplant and his mullet that he wanted to enter America's original mullet competition.
4: America's Next Top Mullet.
1: That would be a great name. Anyway, here's what he said.
9: But you have to be an American citizen to do that. So I was, okay, I have to do it on my own.
1: So he couldn't enter to America, so he brought it to Denmark himself. This fella, Bobby, is one of the judges.
10: I'm a trained hairdresser, so it's not that I'm looking for only really short and really long in the back.
4: Mm.
10: I like the finesse. I like the twist. I like the nostalgia.
4: Yeah.
10: I like if it looks ridiculously or maybe like ugly in a beautiful way.
1: Ugly in a beautiful way. In the end, a 43-year-old construction worker named Thomas took the top prize.
11: It just feels amazing. I have to, I think I just need to let it sink in, but it's, I'm just so happy.
4: Was he the fellow who was eating the hot dogs or spraying the salad cream?
1: No, I'll tell you what Thomas did. He wasn't either of those. He wowed judges by frantically jumping up and down on a small trampoline while wearing a neon green leotard and a bright orange headband.
4: Oh, performance as well.
1: No, lads, it was all going on in the Denmark Mullet Championship.
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1: And we are the official radio station of Taste of Dublin this year, kicking off this week world-class dishes and masterclasses. 98FM's Taste of Dublin music stage is going to be there across the weekend as well. And we are joined right now by Erica Drum, who's going to be hosting the cooking demonstrations all weekend. Erica, how are you?
12: I am fantastic. How are you?
1: Good.
4: Oh, we're good. This is our favourite weekend of the year. I can't believe the big week is here. Tell us what's happening at the cooking demonstration stage at Taste of Dublin.
12: So if you've seen it before, you'll know that it's non-stop. We've got demos in the day session and in the night session from some amazing chefs that we know and recognise, but also some chefs that we might not have seen before on stage. Like we've got Am I by Victor, so that's going to be their first time on stage. Gorgeous Brazilian restaurant. We've got Kwanji Chan, who we know well. He's amazing. Grania Mullins, who does her chocolates. Like it's just non-stop and it's packed. You get, you learn, but also have fun while you're at the stage, do you know?
1: How much fun is it getting to host those demonstrations? Do you, are you hands-on? Like, do you get involved?
12: I absolutely do. I have to say, I pinch myself, particularly this time every year, because I'm very busy. This is going to be my fourth time hosting this stage. And I honestly, this is my calling. Like, I love it so much. I'm like, how can I make a taste of it every weekend? Just so that I can do it all the time. It is so much fun for me. Food is everything. And I talk about food my whole life. But when I get to do it on a stage, having the crack, learning and enjoying it with people in front of us. You know, a lot of us are on our social media, which is great, and I love that too. But where you're with people and, like, you know, you're buzzing off the audience and the chefs who come on stage, some of them might be a little bit nervous. Some of them might have done it loads of times. You know, you have a big mix. Like, we have Marcus O'Leary. You know Marcus.
4: Marcus is brilliant.
12: Fantastic.
1: Like, Gift to the gab.
12: Gift to the gab. We're doing it asleep. But the audience, they're eating out of his hands, you know, like things like that. Like, it's just so much fun. So I really enjoy it.
4: And there's going to be so many restaurants there at Taste. Is there a particular spot you're looking forward to sampling, or maybe one of your favourites is there?
12: Well, I absolutely adore Shakumaku, I have to say. All their food. Like, so I could literally eat every single dish. I have to give a shout out to my pals, the King Citric lads who do Kelly's Oysters. If you ever pass them at Taste of Dublin, they're having the crack all weekend. I always say to you, are your arms not falling off? They're just shucking oyster arms. 3,000 they might go through. Like, it's crazy. And then there's another chef called Quavon Debris. He makes gorgeous, it's called The Salt Project. And he would use Irish seasonal food, which I'm all about, and then make them. So every time he's like a nomad food truck, and he has his own market garden in his house in Kildare. So anytime he goes anywhere, he'll use his bits and then what's local and in season. So his stuff's always really good. But it's all good, guys.
1: Yeah, it's great. We love Taste every single year. We cannot wait now for this week. You are about to release your debut cookbook.
12: Yes.
1: Tell us about that.
4: Congratulations.
12: Thank you. I'm so excited. It's been in the making, I'd say, for about 8 years. I've been emailing and trying to get it going. And I'm so delighted that it's finally coming to fruition. It's called Dinner, so it's pretty self-explanatory. You'll have to have me back on the show when it comes out.
1: Absolutely.
12: It's called Dinner, and it's part of the Blasta book series. So it's a small A5 books, which are quite handy, very giftable, which I think is great coming up to Christmas. It'll be out October 29th, but pre-orders now, and really, really helps in terms of my, you know, preempting what sales will happen afterwards, is people getting the pre-orders in. And it's lovely because you might get it the day before it hits the shops and it comes in your, you know, you give yourself a future present.
4: Yes, this is it. So, can you give us a sneak peek at any of the recipes in Dinner?
12: Yeah, I can, of course. Like, it's, I've done it kind of in categories of the type of day you're having. Yeah. So not based on your mood, but also based on, like, if the weather's crappy, so rainy day days. So there's a good bit of, I've got carbs in there, like a whole section on carbs.
4: Love
12: a few pasta dishes with noodles, love those. My ultimate dinner is the parmigiana with aubergine. Some people might think aubergine's gross, but I think it's fabulous. And if you make this, you'll love it. I've got breakfast for dinner in there. I've got date night dinner.
4: Breakfast for dinner. Yeah. Sometimes you're like, give me a fried egg.
12: Yeah,
1: a waffle.
4: Yeah.
12: From a packet, like, that's not in my book.
1: Erica, what do you mean?
12: Sorry. So you take it out of the box and you can
1: pop
12: air fry it or toast
1: it in the toaster. How excited are you about the wider food scene in Dublin at the moment? Like, what are the places you love going to?
12: Isn't it non-stop? Like, we non-stop. Are just, and you think, you know, things getting more expensive that we'd lose. I was just passing my pal's place that's about to open on Drury Street, more so, where he's going to make the most amazing sandwiches. And you guys working close by. It's me.
1: Sorry, we're always on the hunt for a new sandwich.
4: This is with Manny.
12: Yeah, so Kieran McGonigal owns Manny Pizza, and he's obviously mastered the pizza, and it's fabulous. The Roman style, where it's crunchy and puffy. His carbonara slice is like one of God's. He's now making the ultimate sandwiches for every time of the day. I'd say, like, you could buy one and have half for lunch and half for dinner.
4: Yes.
12: There's a chef, Bit of Banging. I don't know if you guys know Tom.
4: We had Tom in on the show last week, and he was telling us all about his sandwiches, and I saw his videos, mega viral.
12: Yes, exactly. And Tom is, and he's actually going to be cooking at Taste of Dublin for the first time.
4: Yes.
12: He'll be on the stage with me, which I can't wait. But Tom has been consulting with Kieran, helping him make the sandwiches for this, what will be a viral sandwich shop. I can see it.
1: Okay, well, we'll definitely 100%. Be there. It's on the doorstep of work.
4: This is it. Erica, you're so passionate about food and cooking. What would be your dream starter dinner and dessert?
12: I don't know. Do you know Coppinger Row?
1: Yes.
12: It's like my I used to work there for 5 years. I was front of house before it changed, but it's still as amazing as ever. And they have a dish called the crab and crayfish. It used to come with just toast. It's one of my favourite items of all time. And then my main would be my aubergine parmigiana, but cooked by someone else.
4: For you. Lovely. Yeah. From dinner, way. Your new book. Yeah.
12: No, it's so bad.
4: My recipe cooked for me. Yes.
12: Perfectly.
4: Yeah.
12: With a slice of lovely fresh bread with enough butter that I can see my teeth marks as I take the bite.
1: Lovely.
12: Yeah, and then dessert would probably be like either tiramisu or chocolate mousse. Oh. Quite simple.
1: Love a tiramisu.
4: Great combination there.
1: They're just classics.
4: Yes.
1: Erica Drum, we cannot wait to see you all weekend at Taste of Dublin.
12: Come
1: we're going to
12: say
1: have
12: hi.
1: We will be saying hi. We're going to have a ball. We'll see you at the demonstration stages at Taste this weekend at Merrion Square. Thanks for coming to see us.
12: Thank you, guys. Can't wait.
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1: Every flock has its secrets in the Sheep Detectives.
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0: Fod, it's us Molly Clea, Femi, agus hosig sé crohu kill, couple of lean oin, agus tushig dull on yart gun yart kahig me ra. 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
0: 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Claire Byrne has entered the studio, and Claire Byrne was playing Matchy Matchy this morning. God. 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